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You can catch me on a Tuesday evening, alternating with Adam Wilson and his Quiet Revolution. 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
3: From the Sky News Centre at 2, Donald Trump's given no reason why he's declared the Prime Minister's going to resign. He's wished Sir Keir Starmer well in a social media post, despite slating his immigration and energy policies. The Prime Minister's under growing pressure as potential challenger Andy Burnham returns to Parliament later. Voters in York have been asked if they want a leadership contest or a coronation.
4: This should be a proper contest. I don't believe you should ever hand something over. Not a political position that affects the country.
5: I think if he was smart, he'd step aside, but he's not going to do that. I don't think his ego will let him, so I think there will be a proper contest.
6: Probably hand it over to Andy Burnham.
7: Yes, we do need a new Prime Minister.
8: Should it be Andy Burnham?
7: No comment.
3: A four-day amber weather warning for extreme heat has begun. Forecasts suggest temperatures could reach 38 degrees Celsius in parts of England this week. Iran's armed forces say they're ready to respond to threats from Donald Trump. It's after the US president warned that bombing would start up again if they didn't rein in Iranian-backed Lebanon-based Hezbollah. 120,000 officers in England and Wales have now received training to help investigate non-contact sexual offences. These include crimes such as voyeurism and intimate self-touching in public, which experts believe can be a precursor to more serious offending. Detective Chief Superintendent Jamie Daniels is from the College of Policing.
9: Sometimes these offences aren't considered as serious as contact sexual offending. But what we have found through research and that has been driven through this training is that these offences can lead to further offending and that can sometimes be contact offending. And in their own right, the pattern and the severity is important.
3: Teenager Lamine Yamal scored on his first World Cup start as Spain responded to their goalless draw against Cape Verde with a 4-0 thumping of Saudi Arabia. Iran are still unbeaten after they held 10-man Belgium 0-0. And captain Ben Stokes and bowler Gus Atkinson will join up with the rest of England's cricketers for the deciding test against New Zealand. Both players were handed written warnings after breaching contractual obligations but have been recalled. And that's the latest.
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10: A look at our weather for Monday on HFM. After a muggy night, it's going to be a dry and hot day with lots of sunshine. Later in the evening, there's a chance of the odd shower. Very warm, top temperature 28 degrees. That's your Monday weather on HFM.
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3: From the Sky News Centre at 3, Sir Keir Starmer's supporters in Parliament insist he should carry on, despite growing pressure on him to quit. Likely challenger Andy Burnham returns to Parliament later. Labour MP Samantha Niblett insists the Prime Minister should stay put.
4: He has steered a ship through choppy times, both in getting us to the point of being electable, then since being in power. That's not to say that we haven't made some mistakes and judgment of errors, but in the main, the things that we are delivering for the country are now going to be felt this year, and that is being done with Keir Starmer at the helm.
3: An amber extreme heat warnings come into force across central and southern England and some of Wales. Temperatures could reach 38 degrees later this week in places. During May's heatwave, 19 people died after getting into difficulty in cold water. Carl Gibbons from Greater Manchester Fire and Rescue Service has this advice.
5: You may well come across somebody who's got into difficulties. What we don't want you to do is enter water yourself and try and rescue that person. Call 999 for the emergency services. Get them down to do the rescue. Ask the person to float. That means lying on your back, arms spread wide, head up.
3: The family of the train driver killed in Friday's rail collision near Bedford say they're devastated at losing him. Sean Burton, who was 60, died after the crash between two services bound for London, in which 100 people were injured. Qatar and Pakistan say encouraging progress has been made in talks towards lasting peace between the US and Iran. They've announced a goal of reaching a final deal over the next 2 months. Teenager Lamine Yamal scored on his first World Cup start as Spain responded to their goalless draw against Cape Verde with a 4-0 thumping of Saudi Arabia. Iran remain unbeaten after they held 10-man Belgium 0-0. And Serena Williams will make a return to singles tennis at Wimbledon after being handed the final wild card in the women's main draw. The seven-time champion was due to be back at the All England Club for the first time in 4 years after a doubles card with Venus. And that's the latest.
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6: A look at our weather for Monday on HFM. After a muggy night, it's going to be a dry and hot day with lots of sunshine. Later in the evening, there's a chance of the odd shower. Very warm, top temperature 28 degrees. That's your Monday weather on HFM.
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0: Whatever the weather has to offer, we start off our Sunday on HFM with 3 hours of the best music from yesteryear. So from 8 o'clock, I look forward to playing some of the sounds you had in your record collection from the years of the 1960. The last Sunday of the month, we will be playing Pirates Gold as we bring you the sound of the ships and forts broadcasting off our coastline in the mid-1960s. Wherever you are in the world, this Sunday, get a bit closer with your 60s Sunday with me, Paul Wright.
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Join me, Paul Hartshorn, every other Wednesday evening on 102.3 HFM. Expect great music, the infamous Hooker Dog quiz, hilarious stories, and plenty of reasons to smile. It's the show that'll brighten your Wednesday. That's Paul Hartshorn, every other Wednesday from 6, only on 102.3 HFM, the station that's proud to be local.

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2: It's the top of the hour with Wingate's Gallery. July the 4th is Independence Day. So join us 1 till 5 on St Mary's Road for an exhibition of over 110 pieces of new original art and handmade sculpture and meet 9 of our independent artists.
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3: From the Sky News Centre at 4. There's intense pressure on Sir Keir Starmer after he spent the weekend contemplating his political future. Donald Trump's already unhelpfully waded in, saying he's going to resign without offering any evidence to back that up. On Friday, hours after Andy Burnham's win in the Makerfield by-election, the Prime Minister vowed to carry on.
4: Well, there isn't a leadership contest at the moment, but as I've said on many, many occasions, I don't think that's a good thing for the country. But if there is a contest, just to be clear with you, then yes, I will run, I will stand, and I've said repeatedly, I'm not going to walk away from that.
3: An amber weather warning's in place until Thursday. Forecasters are warning it could get up to 38 degrees Celsius in some areas. And it's thought we could see the hottest June temperature ever. Qatar and Pakistan say encouraging progress has been made in talks towards lasting peace between the US and Iran. They've announced a goal of reaching a final deal over the next 2 months. Former Pentagon official Adam Clements thinks other nations will have to become involved for a permanent settlement.
5: That's what the US will have to use. I think it'll be forced to use in some ways some of its Gulf allies, some of its European allies as well, from a military standpoint, from a political pressure standpoint.
3: The train driver killed in Friday's rail collision near Bedford has been named as Sean Burton. The family of the 60-year-old say they're devastated. 9 people are still in a critical condition in hospital. Teenager Lamine Yamal scored on his first World Cup start as Spain responded to their goalless draw against Cape Verde with a 4-0 thumping of Saudi Arabia. Iran, meanwhile, remain unbeaten after they held 10-man Belgium 0-0. And England forward Ollie Watkins says managing the fitness of the likes of Bukayo Saka will be key for the latter stages of the World Cup. The Arsenal winger continues to recover from an Achilles injury going into tomorrow's second game against Ghana. And that's the latest.
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6: A look at our weather for Monday on HFM. After a muggy night, it's going to be a dry and hot day with lots of sunshine. Later in the evening, there's a chance of the odd shower. Very warm, top temperature 28 degrees. That's your Monday weather on HFM.
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0: Saturday morning, what could you be doing? Purple. Too early? A run around the park? Too energetic? Shopping? Too busy? Seaside? Too far? 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
3: From the Sky News Centre at 5. On the day Andy Burnham returns to Westminster, there are growing signs Sir Keir Starmer is on the brink of resigning. The Prime Minister's spent the weekend with his family mulling over his political future. On Friday, he insisted he would stand in any political leadership contest. But our Deputy Political Editor Sam Coates, who's in Downing Street, says things have moved on.
4: I now understand people here in Westminster believe that Keir Starmer will accept that he needs to be part of an orderly transition. That means a deliberate and determined handover of power either before or, more likely, just after the summer recess.
3: There are fresh warnings about swimming in cold water as the second heatwave in weeks hits parts of the UK. An amber extreme warning is in force, and there could be highs of 38 degrees across parts of central and southern England and some of Wales. Inspector Isabel Hunt is from the Northwest Underwater Search Unit.
5: I know it can be tempting to get in and swim, but just be aware of cold water shock and unforeseen dangers, so fast flowing water. You could be a really strong swimmer, but cold water shock impacts everyone.
3: The latest round of talks aiming to secure peace between the US and Iran have finished in Switzerland. Qatar and Pakistan, who've been mediating, say there's a goal of reaching a final deal within 60 days. Wiltshire has said sorry for a promotional email appearing to mock a crocodile attack at a zoo in Cambridgeshire. A three-year-old boy is in a critical condition in hospital. The website says the wording was unacceptable. An extra 3,000 unannounced Ofsted visits to England's nurseries are due to take place each year. The numbers are tripling of inspections on the 12 months to April 2025. And Captain Ben Stokes and bowler Gus Atkinson will join up with the rest of England's cricketers for the deciding test against New Zealand. Both players were handed written warnings for breaking contractual obligations. And that's the latest.
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6: A look at our weather for Monday on HFM. After a muggy night, it's going to be a dry and hot day with lots of sunshine. Later in the evening, there's a chance of the odd shower. Very warm, top temperature 28 degrees. That's your Monday weather on HFM.
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Yes, you could be winning £20 on Radio Bingo between the hours of 7 and 9 every single Wednesday and Sunday night with me, Steve Watts. You know you're going to have a lot of fun and you could win.

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0: I'm Adam Wilson, and this is an invitation to join me for the Quiet Revolution. You can be a part of the show on Tuesday evenings between 9 and 11, where you'll hear music like this.
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1: 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You didn't even want me around. But now I'm back to let you know that I can really shake 'em down.

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3: From the Sky News Centre at 6. Andy Burnham will be sworn in as MP later, as the Prime Minister spent the weekend considering his political future. It's understood four of Sir Keir Starmer's top ministers have called on him to resign, with reports an announcement could come today. Allies of the former Greater Manchester Mayor claim he hopes to be in Downing Street by September. Labour MP Luke Charters wants any transition to be smooth.
4: We're facing reform now. They're our main opposition. I call for the Prime Minister to reflect on that. He should take a step back, calmly, in a dignified manner, so that all of us as a party and then the country with us can take a step forward.
3: An extreme and amber heat warning's taken effect for much of Wales, east and southeast of England and the Midlands. Forecasters think June's temperature record could be broken this week, with predicted highs of up to 38 degrees Celsius. Landlords in England now face fines of up to £7,000 if they fail to fix things like damp and mould. Councils have new powers to tackle unsafe rentals. Iran peace talks have concluded in Switzerland. In a joint statement, Qatar and Pakistan say encouraging progress has been made, with both Tehran and the US participating. In sport, Mo Salah has scored his first goal at the World Cup for Egypt, while Iran and Cape Verde remain on course to progress to the last 32. Joe Rawson reports from Boston in the US.
5: Iran are up against many off-field challenges at this tournament due to the war, but remain in a good position to qualify after their goalless draw with Belgium. In the same group, Mo Salah got his first goal as Egypt secured a first ever World Cup victory, beating New Zealand 3-1. Cape Verde's fairy tale continued with a 2-2 draw with Uruguay, and Spain thrashed Saudi Arabia 4-0.
3: And Krispy Kreme's recalled a World Cup-themed donut over an undeclared allergen. Certain batches made in Peterborough, with a best before of yesterday or today, may contain hazelnuts, but we're told the recall's a precaution. The affected Pitch Perfect products are also stocked in stores in Leicester. That's the...
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6: A look at our weather for Monday on HFM. After a muggy night, it's going to be a dry and hot day with lots of sunshine. Later in the evening, there's a chance of the odd shower. Very warm, top temperature 28 degrees. That's your Monday weather on HFM.
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0: 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From 11am. 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

0: Happy Hour with Wingate's Gallery. July the 4th is Independence Day. So join us 1 till 5 on St Mary's Road for an exhibition of over 110 pieces of new original art and handmade sculpture and meet 9 of our independent artists.
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3: From the Sky News Centre at 7. Andy Burnham will be sworn in as an MP later, as Sir Keir Starmer's political future remains in doubt. Donald Trump claims the Prime Minister is resigning, but didn't provide any proof, though it's understood four cabinet ministers, including the Foreign Secretary, want him to go. Labour MP Perrin Moon's not happy with some of his colleagues, who think the ex-Greater Manchester Mayor is the right fit for PM.
4: I find it bizarre that we're in a position now where colleagues think a completely untried, untested new MP can waltz into number 10. I find that bizarre, to say the least.
3: A four-day amber weather warning for extreme heat's taken effect, with temperatures predicted to reach 38 degrees Celsius this week. It's in place until Thursday, with large parts of England and Wales covered. Peace talks between the US and Iran have ended in Switzerland. Mediators from Qatar and Pakistan say there's been encouraging progress. 120,000 officers in England and Wales have now received training to help investigate non-contact sexual offences. These include crimes such as voyeurism, which experts believe can be a precursor to more serious offending. Detective Chief Superintendent Jamie Daniels is from the College of Policing.
5: Sometimes these offences aren't considered as serious as contact sexual offending. But what we have found through research and that has been driven through this training is that these offences can lead to further offending and that can sometimes be contact offending. And in their own right, the pattern and the severity is important.
3: An extra 3,000 unannounced Ofsted visits to England's nurseries are due to take place each year. The Department for Education says it hopes the change will ensure any safety risks are spotted earlier. And at the World Cup, Mo Salah scored as Egypt came from behind to beat New Zealand 3-1 for a first ever win at the tournament. Iran got a goalless draw with Belgium. Spain thrashed Saudi Arabia 4-0, while Cape Verde caused another shock by drawing 2-2 with Uruguay. That's the latest. I'm AJ Walsh.
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6: Thanks very much indeed, AJ. Good morning, I'm Dave Irving. It's 2 minutes past seven on Monday, June the 22nd. Weather-wise, today will be very warm with plenty of sunshine. Turn cloudier later this evening with a chance of the odd shower. Maximum high today, 27 to 29 degrees. Currently, it is 16 degrees in Market Harbour.
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6: Now, due to the sad incident that happened at the weekend where a Corby train driver, Sean Burton, lost his life, it means train services are extremely badly affected today. The 7:03 to Nottingham on Platform 1 should be on time. The 7:21 to Sheffield on Platform 1 will be on time. 7:27 to London cancelled. This is due to the repairs going on to the track now. The 7:36 to Nottingham has been cancelled. That will be due to the urgent repair. Trains not going to London St Pancras. Trains will be stopping at Bedford today. I'm just looking ahead. Yeah, just it looks like it's going to be like this until at least Friday of this week. So you'll have to make alternative arrangements. Just looking at the rest of the trains. Yeah, that's it. For the rest of the day anyway. It's definitely trains are just going as far as Bedford. And on the roads, A6 Rothwell Desborough Bypass, that will be closed from 9:15 a.m. to 3:15 p.m. each day until Thursday. A6 Harbour Road, Kibworth, overnight road closure from 8pm until 6am until the 4th of July. Langton Road in Great Bound, that will be closed this morning from 7am to 6pm. That's for Leicester Highways for today only. The Green in Great Bound, that's a closure for Leicester Highways today only. Cranel Road in Staunton Wyville, that's a road closure today only. And the A4304 Rocking Road and Gores Lane, Market Harbour, once again will have multi-way signals for Leicester Highways ongoing until Friday. Later on this week, there will be more temporary traffic lights Tuesday and Wednesday. That will be Ashley Way and Riverside and also the Furlongs in Market Harbour. But that's looking ahead.
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0: I never actually got a chance to stand on a beach, although we were at the seaside. Thanks very much indeed for Steve Watts for sitting in while I had a week's holiday. I was off to Norfolk and visited Cromer and Sheringham and places like that. Lovely, lovely weather. In fact, it was so hot last Friday that we were out. We were playing a game of crazy golf, and it was one of these 18-hole golf course things, crazy golf, quite a big one. And we got as far as 12 holes, and we went, yeah, that's enough. It was just too hot to be playing anything. So we give that a rest and retire to the pub, I think. But it was a great weekend. Anyway, thanks, Steve. You've done a grand job.
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0: Rosier, especially for E. Morning, E. Good to have your company this morning. It's nice to be back, actually. It feels like I've only been away for the weekend, really, but it is, it's a bit longer than that, wasn't it? It was because it was the weekend I went away and had, like, the major holiday, a weekend. But the rest of the week before that, I was sorting out my garden, which had to be done because I've got a garden party coming up this Sunday. And there was a lot of work to do. Most of it is done now. And then, as I say, sort of Friday or Thursday night, finished doing most of that. And then on Friday, went off to Norfolk. So, with Keith and Yvette, by the way.
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0: Morning to Sue and Gary, enjoying their Monday off. Perfect weather for a day off, isn't it? It's going to be like this all week. It's going to get hotter and hotter. Some places in the country today are going to have 36

hook when you're in love. The time is 7:27. That's it now. I've had 27 minutes. I'm quite comfortable back in the chair after a week off. It takes you that long, you know, to get back used to it again. It's you're looking around at the button to see what they've done while you've been away. While I've been away, we've got a new microphone fader, which is rather nice. That's all working beautifully. We lost one of the microphones the other week. It was totally out of action. But yeah, all working again, so that's good. Maybe I should go away more often. But it is good to be back, and thank you for the mail.

0: disruption between London, St Pancras and Bedford. You should only travel if your journey is essential. There is no train service. Is no train service at all between Luton and Bedford. You will have to use rail replacement transport between these stations. Latest information can be found if you just put on status and disruptions for National Rail inquiries. But let me just tell you what we've got at the moment. The 7:36 to Nottingham has been cancelled. That's due to urgent repairs to the track. You've got a 7:50 to Bedford from Platform 2 and a 7:59 to Bedford from Platform 2. And the next Nottingham one would be the 8:07 on Platform 1. Let me just look ahead for you. The 8:27 to London has been cancelled. The 8:34 to Nottingham has been cancelled. So quite a lot of cancellations on due to the accident that happened at the weekend. So just bear with them, as they say. They reckon that they'll have the track back to normal by this Friday.
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0: of Jason Donovan, the respective Richie and another name. Morning, Richie. Thanks for the little chat this morning. Time is 7:47. A reminder for you, there's a charity bingo night taking place this Friday at the Roebuck Pub in Market Harbour. That's to raise funds for the Meadowdale School Association and Little Bowden PTA. The event is taking place, as I say, this Friday. Entry is £6, which includes a drink, with bingo books available to buy on the night. The fun gets underway at 7 p.m. and you can just visit HFM's website for further details, and for this and other community and charity events, click the events option on our homepage and it will take you to a whole list of things that are going on.
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Whew, Style Council. Love that song. Right, 7:52, news coming your way shortly. Lots of requests coming in. I will get my way through them. Yvette, you asked for this just before, actually, before 7 o'clock.

0: time is just coming up towards 8 o'clock. 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
1: It's the top of the hour with Wingate's Gallery. July the 4th is Independence Day. So join us 1 till 5 on St Mary's Road for an exhibition of over 110 pieces of new original art and handmade sculpture and meet 9 of our independent artists.
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4: It's 8 o'clock, I'm Nick Shaw. Vail passengers in Market Harbour are being warned to only travel if necessary this week following Friday's fatal train crash in Bedfordshire. The line remains closed there after two East Midlands railway trains collided, leaving one driver dead and around 100 people injured. All southbound services are terminating at Bedford, with a limited replacement bus service in operation. Meanwhile, tributes have been paid to the driver who died in the crash, Sean Burton, from Cambridgeshire, as an investigation continues. Ian Prosser is a former chief inspector of railways.
5: That's apparent that this one train in the front had stopped because of some issue. I'm not going to speculate what that was, but the signalling system should have enabled the other train not to enter that section and come up from behind and hit this train.
4: We're expecting to hear the Prime Minister's decision on whether or not to resign today. Four cabinet ministers have told Sir Keir Starmer to go, as the man reportedly eyeing up the job, Andy Burnham, arrives in Westminster as a newly elected MP. Work will begin soon on major improvements to preschool facilities at Farndon Fields Primary School in Market Harbour. The project's being funded through a £150,000 government grant to expand the school's nursery provision. Head teacher Simone Harrison says the investment will transform existing facilities.
6: It's going to be a fairly heavy refurbishment of an old and worn out mobile building, so it's going to be refurbished inside and out. The outside space for the children is going to be completely redone. But when it's all done, we should have a really beautiful, refreshed preschool space for our children.
4: A four-day heat wave has begun. An amber extreme heat alert is now in force across the HFM region. Highs of 38 degrees Celsius are expected later this week. Meteorologist Alex Deakin warns freshwater swimming may not be the answer to keeping cool.
7: A lot of people see hot and sunny weather and go and, you know, jump in the sea or want to find something somewhere cool to cool off in. But water is often still very cold at this time of year. So seek advice about the RNLI water shock campaign.
4: An investigation's continuing after a fire damaged two homes on the Wellington Place estate in Market Harbour. Firefighters were called to Cavill Street on Saturday afternoon after a blaze involving solar panels spread from one property to a neighbouring house. Nobody was hurt. And a ceremony is taking place in Market Harbour later this morning as the town shows its support for the armed forces community. The Armed Forces Day flag will be raised above the Symington building during an event in Church Square ahead of Armed Forces Day on Saturday.
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4: As we've been hearing, very hot day in store, plenty of sunshine, hazy at times, feeling humid in those light winds, highs for South Leicestershire and North Northants, 27 Celsius.
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0: Thanks for that, Nick. As you would have heard, there's a very restricted train service due to the accident at the weekend. The next train's the 8:34. Oh, hang on a second. There might be one before that. Yes, right. We've got a few before that. They've just scrolled up. Okay, the 8:07 to Nottingham is the next train, platform one. 8:23 to Sheffield, also on platform one. The 8:27 to London cancelled. Obviously, the 8:34 to Nottingham cancelled. So you'll have an 8:53 at Bedford and then an 8:58 at Bedford, both of them on platform two. Looking at the roads in the region, it's a case of lots and lots of temporary traffic lights all over the place. So let's see what we can find out for you. Give you the latest updates on that. A6 Rothwell Desborough Bypass, that's going to be closed from 9:15 until 3:15. They're doing that each day until Thursday. A6 Harbour Road Kibworth, overnight closure there from 8 p.m. till 6 a.m. They're doing that each night until the 4th of July. Langton Road in Great Bowden, that'll be closed, well, from 7 a.m. this morning to 6 p.m. tonight for Leicestershire Highways. That's for today only. The Green in Great Bowden, road closure there for Leicestershire Highways today only. Cranel Road in Staunton Wyville, that's going to be closed for today only. The A4304 Rocking Road in Gores Lane, once again, multi-way signals there for Leicestershire Highways. They'll be doing that each and every day right through until Friday. And a word of warning for later on this week, Tuesday and Wednesday, Ashley Way in Market Harbour, Riverside in Market Harbour and the Furlongs in Market Harbour will all have temporary traffic lights.
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0: Especially for Melinda there, that's Gabrielle and Out of Reach. It's 12 minutes past eight on a glorious Monday morning.
1: Take off all my makeup, cause I love what's under it. Rub off all your words, don't give up, I'm over it. 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Finally love me naked, sexy is when I'm confident. You say I am pretty, well I say I'm beautiful, it's my committee. 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

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Finally love

0: 4, 6, 8.
1: What are you doing?
0: I'm counting requests to be lined up.
1: Can I help?
0: Well, of course you can.
1: Oh, 1, 3, 5, 7.
0: What are you doing?
1: I'm counting the requests to be lined up.
0: Yes, but it goes 2, 4, 6, 8.
1: No, I'm going 1, 3, 5, 7.
0: You're counting every other one.
1: So are you.
0: But if we do it together...
1: No,
0: 1, 2, 3, 4, 5, 6, 7, 8.
1: Excellent. So... we do every other one.
0: Yes, we do. We're the Every Other Week show.
1: 6 till 9 on a Monday.
0: Every week.
1: With me, Colin J, 1 week.
0: And me, Phil Jessen, the other week.
1: Two presenters with one show. It'll never work.
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9: Morning, Angie. Angie's just been on the phone. She says, Dave, with all this hot weather, didn't get any sleep at all last night. Angie, I feel your pain now. A couple of weeks back, we changed from the winter quilt to the summer quilt, and the summer quilt's just like a sheet. And even that was too much last night, so we just lay on top of it. So have a kip after this.

There you go, Angie. Hope that's cheered you up a little bit and hope you feel a little bit better. But yeah, if you're awake all night, try and get some kip now. And then if you wake up by the end of the show, you can speak to me again. It's 8:23. Oh, morning to John Atkins.

0: Pet Shop Boys, so hard on 102.3 HFM, the station proud to be local. 8:27 the time. The Market Harbour Chatty Cafe takes place every Wednesday. This is a heads up for you for this Wednesday. From 10 a.m. till 12, that's at the Mikado Lounge on Abbey Street. It's a welcoming space where you can meet new people, enjoy a friendly chat at the chatty table. It gets bigger and bigger every week. There's no need to book or register. You can just simply turn up, take a seat and join in the conversation. You know, try to avoid politics and religion. That way there's no arguments. But no, it's a friendly chat. That's all it is. You can chat about anything. It's part of a national initiative that helps people connect through simple, friendly conversation. So there you go. Chatty Cafe this Wednesday, 10 till 12, at the Mikado Lounge. That's on Abbey Street. And you can visit HFM's website for further details of this and other community and charity events. Just click the events option on our homepage and that will take you to a whole list of things.
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2: Rail passengers from Market Harbour are asked to only travel if it's absolutely necessary after Friday's train crash in Bedfordshire. We could hear today the Prime Minister's decision on whether or not to resign. An extreme amber heat warning's in force as forecasters think June's temperature record could be broken. Work will start soon on major improvements to preschool facilities at a Market Harbour primary school, being funded through a £150,000 government grant. The ceremony is taking place in Market Harbour later this morning as the town shows its support for the armed forces community. And the weather, plenty of sunny spells, hazy at times, dry, highs 28 Celsius. That's the latest more news at the top of the hour.
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0: 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There's major disruption between London, St Pancras International and Bedford. 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There is no train service between Luton and Bedford. 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Currently, at the moment, 7:36 to Nottingham has been cancelled, Platform 1. And we've got two Bedford trains that are going to be on time. The 7:50 on Platform 2 and the 7:59 on Platform 2.
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0: Right, are you ready then? The time is just come up to 8:40, and it's time to do the first three-of-a-kind quiz for over a week.
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0: So it's a Monday, so that means we break you in nice and gently. Three relatively easy questions. Hopefully a relatively easy connection, but not necessarily so. It might be a difficult connection. We'll see. So, three questions, three answers. Work out the answers to the questions and work out what connects them. When you've got that connection, that is your fourth answer. You send all four answers into me here at the station. Various ways you can do that. You can telephone 01858 464 666. 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Right, question number one. Bella and Bertie are better known as who or what? Bella and Bertie are better known as who or what? Question number two. Big words in this one. What is lepidopterology the study of? What is lepidopterology the study of? L-E-P-I-D-O-P-T-E-R-O-L-O-G-Y. Lepidopterology. What is it the study of? And question number three. Using only flour, water, yeast and salt, what could you make? Flour, water, yeast and salt. If you put all them together, shove it in an oven, what would you make? That's your questions.
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2: Morning to Mike Nichols. You missed question number one, which was Bella and Bertie are better known as who or what? Oh, and I'm playing this for Max, by the way. Morning, Max.

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4: It's 9 o'clock. I'm Nick Shaw. Vail passengers in Market Harbour are asked to only travel if it's absolutely necessary after a crash on Friday. 60-year-old Sean Burton died when the East Midlands railway train he was driving from Corby crashed into the back of another on the same line near Bedford. 100 people were injured, at least 9 critically. Sky's Barnaby Papadopoulos says the line will be closed for some time.
5: An investigation is underway to work out exactly what happened, but it's going to take quite a bit of time. We understand a couple of months until we get the full details of that. And at the same time, there's an effort to move the train carriages off the railway, because at the moment the railway between Bedford and Luton is closed, and it will be at least for the rest of this week.
4: We could hear today the Prime Minister's decision on whether or not to resign, while Andy Burnham is due to be sworn in as an MP later. Allies of the former Greater Manchester Mayor claim he hopes to be in Downing Street by September. An extreme amber heat warning's in force across the HFM region. Forecasters think June's temperature record could be broken, as it could hit highs of 38 degrees Celsius later this week. It's prompted new warnings about swimming in cold water. Here's Inspector Isabel Hunt.
6: I know it can be tempting to get in and swim, but just be aware of cold water shock and unforeseen dangers, so fast flowing water. You could be a really strong swimmer, but cold water shock impacts everyone.
4: Opening hours at a Market Harbour preschool are set to be significantly extended as part of an expansion project. Work's about to get underway on improvements to facilities at Farndon Fields Primary School, funded by a £150,000 government grant. Head teacher Simone Harrison says the investment will allow the nursery provision to move beyond its current term time only offer.
7: What we will have will be a 51-week provision, which will run from 7:30 in the morning till 6 p.m. in the evening, pretty much all year round. And that, fortunately for us, then aligns our preschool offer with the school's current wraparound care offer.
4: Investigations are continuing after a fire damaged 2 homes on the Wellington Place estate in Market Harbour. The blaze broke out in a rooftop solar panel system at a property in Carroll Street on Saturday afternoon before spreading to a neighbouring home. Nobody was injured. And Market Harbour will come together later this morning to mark the start of Armed Forces Week. A special ceremony will take place in Church Square, where the Armed Forces flag will be raised above the Symington Building.
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4: Plenty of sunny spells, hazy at times, turning hot this afternoon. Highs for South Leicestershire and North Northants, 28 Celsius.
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0: 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You'll have to use rail replacement transport between these stations. Currently, I'm just trying to find what the next train's up for you, and it's not really telling me much. Oh, here we go. Right, OK, the 906 to Nottingham, Platform 1, running... it's the 904 to Nottingham, sorry. It's coming in at 906. And then it's the 923 to Sheffield. The 926 to London has been cancelled, as has the 936 to Nottingham. On the roads, it's not too bad, actually. Quite a few temporary traffic lights going on. Not so much on the closures. Let's have a look. Right, I've just got to find my travel again. Oh, there we go. It's all go this morning. A6 Rothwell Desborough Bypass, that's closed from 9.15 today to 3.15 this afternoon. That'll be ongoing till Thursday. A6 Harbour Road Kibberth, that's an overnight road closure from 8pm to 6am tomorrow morning. And they'll be doing that each day until the 4th of July. Langton Road Great Bowden, that's a road closure from 7am to 6pm for Leicester Highways today only. The Green in Great Bowden, that's a road closure for Leicester Highways today only. Crano Road and Staunton Wyvil, that's a road closure, Leicester Highways today only. And finally, the A4304 Rockingham Road and Gores Lane, multi-way signals for Leicester Highways ongoing till Friday.
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2: Right, let's do a repeat of today's Three of a Kind quiz in case you missed them. Let me tell you that the connection... I'm not looking for the comedy shows and I'm not looking for Liverpool. It's something else. Question number one. Bella and Bertie are better known as who or what? Bella and Bertie are better known as who or what? Number two. What is lepidopterology the study of? What is lepidopterology the study of? And question number three. Using only flour, water, yeast and salt, what would you make if you shoved it on the oven? Flour, water, yeast and salt. If you mixed it all together, put it in the oven, what would you be making? That's your questions.
1: Dave Irving.
0: This is Breakfast.

0: Let me just repeat once again, by the way, that it's nothing to do with Liverpool. It's not insects, and it's not comedy shows.
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0: better for Pete Drake there. That's Climby Fisher and Love Changes Everything. The time is 9:23, around about half past, just after the headlines and the traffic. Hopefully I'll be chatting to a singer, Lisa Millett, the brand new single, but we'll wait and see. She's not arrived yet, but she's on her way.
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1: Rail passengers from Market Harbour are asked to only travel if it's absolutely necessary after Friday's train crash in Bedfordshire. We could hear today the Prime Minister's decision on whether or not to resign. An extreme amber heat warnings in force as forecasters think June's temperature record could be broken. Work will start soon on major improvements to preschool facilities at a Market Harbour primary school, being funded through a £150,000 government grant. The ceremony is taking place in Market Harbour later this morning as the town shows its support for the armed forces community. And the weather, plenty of sunny spells, hazy at times, dry, highs 28 Celsius. That's the latest more news at the top of the hour.
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2: Right, if you are travelling by rail this morning, there's major disruption between London St Pancras International and Bedford. 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There is a 9:57 to Bedford on Platform 2, then a 10:03 on to Nottingham on Platform 1. 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
2: Now, some months ago, a gentleman walked into the studio. Hang on, let me just turn this up here. A gentleman walked into the studio and said, "Oh, I'm a record producer, I'm a songwriter, I'm a musician, I do it all. Would you like to play one of the songs?" So we did. And it was brilliant. And I think it was Julia Shales. And now he's got another one out. But this one, a new song, Shoot for the Future, has already made it to number 4 in the Beatport chart. So that's pretty good. And we're fortunate, we've got the singer... herself here.
4: Yes, Lisa, you have.
2: Lisa Millett, good morning.
4: Good morning, how good morning. Are you?
2: I'm sorry, I've also got Carmen here as well. Yes. Yes.
4: Don't worry about it.
5: It's all right.
2: I'm just so busy watching, Lisa, I forgot about you.
5: Yeah, yeah.
2: That's easy done.
5: Nothing matter.
2: Right. So, I'll tell you what, let's start with you.
5: Really?
2: Yes.
5: Hello, everyone.
2: Yeah. You wrote the songs.
5: Yes.
2: You do the music.
5: Yes.
2: You produce them.
5: Yes.
2: You do the publicity.
5: A little bit, yeah. Social network. Yeah.
2: How easy is it to write music these days and get it out to the public?
5: It's very difficult now. Very, very difficult.
2: Yeah.
5: Considering they came out 10,000.

0: in my studio as well. This particular one we do in my studio, in my house.
1: Lisa, good morning.
2: Good morning.
1: Thanks for coming. You've come all the way from Leicester.
2: I have come all the way from Leicester.
1: Do you sing around Leicester? Are you?
2: Strangely enough, very rarely. No, right. Not okay. much. They don't book me in Leicester.
1: Oh. But do you sing professionally?
2: I do sing professionally.
1: Is it full time or?
2: I'm just a professional musician. I sing, I write, I produce, I mentor, run projects, all sorts of different
1: bands. Is it a solo or a band or?
2: I'm a soloist, really. My main thing is house music. That's I'm a house music singer, so that's my main thing. But I'm also I run a project for young artists called Project Live in Leicester. I've just started my band, who are also recording in Martin's Brickwork studio at the moment. So I have a jazz quintet, so lots of different things.
1: Yeah.
2: Otherwise it gets boring.
1: Yeah. So how did you meet this man here?
2: Through Martin?
0: Martin, yes.
2: Yeah, I think because I've known Martin since, well, myself and Martin were in a band when we were teenagers, so we've known each other for like 40 years, and we moved to London together. So as we both came back to Leicestershire when we got older, so that's how I know Martin, and I'm assuming that's how you know him, because you used his studio. So
0: yeah, I was already in the studio with Martin, and I asked him if he knew any good singer.
2: Good singers.
1: Yes. And the first name top of the list was Lisa's. Yeah.
0: Yes, of course. Yeah.
1: Is the house music scene still big?
2: Strangely enough, it's like a re-emergence at the moment. I think because the hits I had were 25 years old. Let's just try not to think about that. But so I am now kind of part of house music royalty. So all these old tunes are coming back, and even yesterday I was in his home country in Italy performing because I don't know what to say. I still make house music, but the old records have been reissued, remixed. The youngsters are using them and suddenly discovering them. So. And because it's kind of 25 years since a lot of the main house records did well.
1: Is it really 25 years?
2: Yeah, let's not think.
0: Time flies.
2: Not think about that. You weren't listening, were you?
1: I'm trying to think. Black Box, were they from Italy? They were Italian.
2: Black Box,
1: right, on time, they were from Italy, yeah.
0: 100%.
1: Yeah, but I know, I also, funnily enough, yesterday I was listening to the news, and the other side of Corby, which is 10 miles that way.
2: Yeah.
1: There was an illegal rave going on.
2: Really?
1: Yes. Yeah, and it was all through the night on Saturday night.
2: I like that. Yeah. That's great. Yeah,
1: well, that used to be the thing, wasn't it?
2: Yeah.
1: You know, if you
2: were good parties.
1: If you were.
0: Yeah. Especially to play our music.
2: Yeah, exactly.
1: Not so good when they come and lift all the equipment and took it away, you know. But,
2: No. Yeah, that's a shame.
1: So this song, Shoot for the Future. Written by you.
0: Yes.
1: You do some good stuff, don't you?
0: I try to. It's not
2: very
0: easy.
2: Very clever man.
0: Thank you.
1: When you write a song, do you write? Had you already found Lisa and thinking, right, this is a song that fit her?
0: Yeah, 100%.
1: Okay. Yeah.
0: In fact, at this point, I got two more projects with different vocalists.
1: Yeah. So.
0: One will be Julia Shales as well.
1: You do another one with her.
0: Yeah. She's brilliant.
1: But see, I've known Julia for years, and she plays around the pubs and whatever around here, and I just normally hear her with a guitar.
2: Yeah.
1: And I didn't know she had it in her to do this until I heard hers. Was it you? There was another one as well. I'm trying to think what the other one was. All at the time,
0: yeah.
1: Yeah. And it just blew my mind that she can do
2: this. We are singers.
1: Well, yes, you're a professional.
2: We are underestimated, and we are singers, and we can do very many things. We're versatile, and people don't remember that.
0: Yeah.
2: Sorry, that was a bit of a political statement there.
1: Lisa, do you actually have any input? If you're doing, like, if he gives you this song, this is the way we should do it. Have you got any input and go, well, maybe if we do it a little bit that way?
2: Yeah,
0: 100%.
2: Yeah, absolutely.
0: Oh, yeah.
2: because

0: I'm a performer, so, you know, I want it to be the best it can be, and if I feel that something's not right, or we could make it improve something, then I'll say
1: absolutely.
0: Something.
1: Absolutely, 100%. Yeah.
2: And what about doing this live? I know it's been done in a studio, and sometimes you can do things in a studio, you can't do it live on stage. Can this be done live?
0: I can do
2: it. Oh, hang on. not in the head.
0: Do you know how old I am? Yeah. I've been doing this a long time. Yes.
1: Technically, we can do that.
2: Yes.
1: Technically, yeah. It's easy. It's not complicated.
0: We could do it live, definitely.
1: Definitely, we can do that.
2: Okay. So, are you going to be doing more with him?
0: Yeah.
1: Yeah,
0: we've got another couple of tunes to go.
1: Okay.
0: I'm looking forward to those, yeah.
2: Now, I know that it's gone to number four in the Beatport, which is an online chart thing.
1: Well, it's one of the best. Beatport is for technical things. It's for musician, more the normal public, but it's got a lot. It's a good point of view. It's a good place to...
2: Yeah, the people in the trade look at it.
0: Well, for house and dance music, it's one of the best... charts to be in, and to get in at the top 10 is really good. So,
2: and number four,
0: it's really good.
2: So, whereas I'm just going to say you're an expert on house, and probably trance as well. I don't know,
0: not so much trance,
2: not drum and beat, no,
0: bit of drum and bass,
2: drum and bass. Sorry, how do you, you're obviously going to give me a good answer here, but how do you rate this song? Has he written a good track?
0: He's written a great track. I wouldn't have sung it if he hadn't. I'm very choosy about what I sing, so he's written a great tune, and I'm hoping, because it's charted in Beatport, that it will actually get some traction, because and I'm endeavouring to play it at my gigs anyway, because obviously I do house gigs, so I'm trying to include it in the set, so the more people hear things live, I think helps.
2: Yes, I think you're going to have to produce it on vinyl.
1: Oh yes, well, this label, they're very good.
2: This label, was it Molto?
1: Molto Records, with Sound Division. It's elite for this label. And Paola, she's my manager. She's really good, and she manages to do all these things. So, should be professional way in this chart. So. They do a very good job. So if the reason why we're in fourth now is for this reason, because they work very well.
2: Okay. I'm going to play it. Okay.
0: Please do. I'm going to
2: play this. Thank you for coming in.
1: Thank you for having us.
2: It was a long way for you to come just for 15 minutes.
0: Yeah, it's all right.
2: But as I say, it's number four in the Beatport chart, which is a good place to be. Number one would be better.
1: Next one.
2: Hey. Next
0: week.
2: Tell
0: people to
2: exactly.
0: Yeah. Heard it, and then we can get there.
2: So this is Shoot for the Future. It's One Shots featuring Lisa Millet, who's sitting opposite me here.
0: Thank you.
2: And I've already heard it. I'm going to play it. I think it's brilliant.

0: One Shot featuring Lisa Millet there and Shoot for the Future. And you can download that on any platform that you can think of, you know, if it's out there, Spotify, etc. Just go on there. It's let me just tell you again, it's Shoot for the Future by One Shot featuring Lisa Millet. Lisa, thank you very much indeed.
1: You're
0: for
1: very
0: coming.
1: Welcome.
0: Oh, hang
1: Thanks
0: on,
1: for
0: let me
1: inviting
0: just,
1: us.
0: Let me just turn your microphone on. Oh, Carmen, he's always here.
2: Always.
0: He's always in here. Yeah, he just pops in for coffee and things. You know.
2: Yeah.
0: But yeah.
2: Morning come, coffee.
0: Thank you very much.
2: Thank
0: good,
2: you.
0: Good
2: thank you for having us.
0: Good luck with the song.
2: Thank you.
1: Thank you.
0: Okay. No doubt I'll see you in the next couple of weeks anyway, and we'll have a chat.
2: Of course, yeah.
1: That's brilliant. Thank
0: Lisa,
1: you.
0: Good luck. And I hope you do perform it live.
1: I will perform it live. Probably won't be in Leicester.
0: Yeah. quick question. Is it getting more and more difficult to get live gigs because of venues? Less venues, or
1: I've been lucky because I am older and I'm from a generation that have already had my hits.
0: Yeah,
1: I'm now working a lot more than the last maybe 6 or 7 years in house. Definitely, yeah. It's changed. I don't know why. I'm grateful,
0: of course.
1: But loss of venues has been a big thing. Yes.
0: Yeah.
1: And also, no offense. Giving the DJs the bigger slots and ditching the singers has kind of been the thing.
0: It was cheaper. It was cheaper for them.
1: Yeah.
0: You know.
1: All
0: pubs, clubs, everything like that.
1: But it takes the specialness out of an evening when you actually have the vocalist who sings the records you like.
0: But then you've got another advantage because sometimes places can't afford to pay for a band, but they can afford to pay for a certain singer.
1: They can.
0: Yes. Swings and roundabouts.
1: Yeah, it's swings and roundabouts.
0: Swings and roundabouts. Anyway, thank you very much for coming in.
1: Thank you
2: for having us.
1: Lovely to meet
2: you. Thank
1: you.
0: You can just sit there and listen to the answers to my quiz.
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0: Right, let me just check, make sure that no more answers have come in. Hang on a second. Hi, Lisa. Please, can you send a big kiss and a hug to Lisa? She knows me as Rolly.
1: Ian Rolly.
0: Yes, it is. Yeah, down Ian, down the bottom there. Yeah.
1: So. Hello, Rolly.
0: And it's. He says not to be too Fraser-like. I'm listening.
1: Hey, come, Rolly.
0: There you go. Hang on. I'm just. And somebody else has just been listening and they went, oh, dear HFM, here's our new single. Right, we'll have a look at that in a little while. See if you can answer any of these, Lisa. Just out of curiosity. He can't answer. He has no idea. Right. Bella and Bertie are better known as who or what? No?
1: No.
0: They are the two Liver Birds on top of the Liver Building. They are the statues of the...
1: Really?
0: Yeah, that's Bella and Bertie.
1: They gave them names.
0: Yep,
1: that's
0: I know.
1: Weird.
0: What is lepidopterology, the study of?
1: Leopards.
0: No. Butterflies.
1: No.
0: Yes. And using only flour, water, yeast, and salt, what could you make?
1: Bread.
0: Yes.
1: Hey, see, I am an intelligent woman.
0: You've done better than him, so that's one answer.
1: No, you're kind of. You're Italian. You should know about. Oh, you did get bread. That's good. Okay.
0: Right, how did everybody else do? Mike Nichols, you got 4. Len Hayward, 3. Andy, 4. Carl Mick, Ted the Dog, 4. Sooty and Sweet, 3. Adam Keith, 3. Sheila Gilbert, 4. Mark Veal, 1. Don West, 3. Alice Farrell, you got 3. Sue and Don, 3. Nadine, 3. Oh, Nadine, you got 4 in the end. The Two Stooges, 3. Janet R, 4. Mike Nichols, I think you got 1, Mike. Linda McCormick, 4. Fiona McConnell, 3. Nige, 4. Yvette, 3. Dave Bottrell, 4. And the top of the pile... Kip Heron, you beat me. You got 4. What was the connection? Well, the answers, Liver Birds, Butterflies and Bread, they were all programmes written by Carla Lane. They're all comedy series by Carly. So I didn't give you the point if you just put comedy programmes. It had to be all written by Carla Lane. And first out of the bag was Kip Heron. You beat me.
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to Lisa, Lisa Archer. She's just said to me that her man, Ginger Lad, 60 today, retiring from the Met. I presume that's the Met Police Force, not the Met Office. Says, happy retirement to the best human. Can you play him Celebration? Or Good Times? No, I can't. Sadly, there isn't time. I've already got tracks lined up. But I'll do it tomorrow, because tomorrow he'll be at home guaranteed, because he'll be retired, won't he? I'm in the phone booth. That's about it from me. Many thanks to Lisa Millett for coming in. Good song, Shoot for the Future. Make sure you go out and have a look at that. And thanks, Carmen, for coming in as well. I'll see you all tomorrow.

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3: It's 10 o'clock, I'm Nick Shaw. Sir Keir Starmer's announced he plans to resign as Prime Minister.
4: The question my party is asking now is whether I am best placed to lead us into the next general election. I have heard the answer of my parliamentary party, and I accept that answer with good grace.
3: Speaking in Downing Street, he says a contest to replace him as Labour leader will be completed by the end of the summer. He says every decision he's taken has been about putting the country he loves first and was applauded and cheered by his team. Pressure on Sir Keir to step down has grown since Andy Burnham's victory in the Makerfield by-election. Rail passengers in Market Harbour are being warned to only travel if necessary this week following Friday's fatal train crash in Bedfordshire. 60-year-old Sean Burton died when the East Midlands railway train he was driving crashed into the back of another on the same line. Around 100 people were injured, at least nine critically. The line between Bedford and Luton will remain shut for the rest of this week. A four-day heat wave has begun. An amber extreme heat alert is now in force across the HFM region. Highs of 38 degrees Celsius are expected later this week. Meteorologist Alex Deakin warns freshwater swimming may not be the answer to keeping cool.
5: A lot of people see hot and sunny weather and go and, you know, jump in the sea or want to find something somewhere cool to cool off in. But water is often still very cold at this time of year. So seek advice about the RNLI water shock campaign.
3: Work will begin soon on major improvements to preschool facilities at Farndon Fields Primary School in Market Harbour. The project's being funded through a £150,000 government grant to expand the school's nursery provision. Head teacher Simone Harrison says the investment will transform existing facilities.
6: It's going to be a fairly heavy refurbishment of an old and worn out mobile building. So it's going to be refurbished inside and out. The outside space for the children is going to be completely redone. But when it's all done, we should have a really beautiful, refreshed preschool space for our children.
3: An investigation's continuing after a fire damaged two homes on the Wellington Place estate in Market Harbour. Firefighters were called to Cavill Street on Saturday afternoon after a blaze involving solar panels spread from one property to a neighbouring house. Nobody was hurt. And a ceremony is taking place in Market Harbour later this morning as the town shows its support for the Armed Forces community. The Armed Forces Day flag will be raised above the Symington building during an event in Church Square in the run-up to Armed Forces Day on Saturday.
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3: As we've been hearing, very hot day in store, plenty of sunshine, hazy at times, feeling humid in those light winds, highs for South Leicestershire and North Northants, 27 Celsius.
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0: Hello, welcome to Monday's 10 to 1 show on HFM. Yes, you've got it. It's Pat with you today. It's not a sick note situation. This one was actually booked. But of course, Smithy wasn't here on Friday, so he didn't have a chance to tell you. I'm here with you today until 1 o'clock. Thanks very much to Dave Irving for the breakfast show. Back with a vengeance. He's gone off skipping. He'll be back tomorrow morning at 7. No doubt armed with another three of a kind quiz. But for this morning, well, until 1, you've got me. Usual, I'm going to mix up the music. I'm going to play your requests. And we do have a competition week two of our summer giveaway launching today. So I'll tell you all about that in a little while. If there's something you'd like to hear, well, here we go with the contact details. You can call me on 01858 464 666. You can email studio@harborfm.co.uk. 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I know there's another post on there for tomorrow night's show, but the Heidi High post for this one, please. No, I don't think I've got any of the usual suspects with this comment yet, but I put it in anyway, so we may as well play it.
1: Pointless.
0: That's it. We do try to maintain that one. Well, as you heard, at the end of his show, Dave mentioned that Ginger Lad's wife had messaged in to say Ginger Lad is 60 today and retiring. So she said, happy retirement to the best human. That's Lisa from Lisa. So yes, celebration, cool and the gang, coming up for Ginger Lad after this word from Freya.
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celebration. That was wishing a happy retirement to the best human from Lisa. The best human being Ginger Lad, who's only a youth. No worries. If you've been trying to get through on the phones, they've been very busy. So wait till I stop talking and then try again. The next song is for Mark and Helen in Desborough, saying they're loading the rally car to head off to Monaco. So can I have something by Motorhead, please, appropriately enough? So, yeah, here comes Ace of Spades by Motorhead, just for you. Drive safe and have a great trip. HL-

0: Motorhead, Ace of Spades. That's for Mark and Helen from Desborough heading off to Monaco with the rally car. Well, things that have happened in the last 5 minutes. I've received my pointless from Big P. Thank you very much, Big P. I know all's right with the world as well now. I forgot to tell you I've got some of those word games for you, so we'll do the first one of those around 10:30-ish. And hello to Janet, who said, did you win at bingo on Saturday? Unfortunately not. No, my winning streak only lasted for that one time last month. But we had a great evening playing bingo. And funnily enough, just as your message came in, Jackie Foster phoned and said we should have a song to celebrate our non-winning bingo on Saturday. Said, can you play So You Win Again by Hot Chocolate for the others? So, yeah, Hot Chocolate, So You Win Again, coming up after this.
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0: hot chocolate. So you win again. That was for Jackie Foster and me celebrating our non-winning night out at bingo on Saturday night. Enjoyable just the same. Right, let me tell you about our big summer giveaway then. It started last week, and this week you could win a fantastic family day out to Dudley Zoo. We've got a family ticket up for grabs for two adults and two children. Set across 40 acres, Dudley Zoo's home to hundreds of animals, including a number of endangered species, making it a great day out for all ages. For your chance to win, phone, text or email us with your full name and contact number, please, or enter via the HFM app. The winner will be drawn on Wednesday morning during this show, Dave Smith's show, on Wednesday between 10 and 1. So you've got plenty of time to get your entry in before then. Good luck. And of course, I do have to mention that terms and conditions apply along with the usual HFM competition rules, which can be found on our website, harbourfm.co.uk. Right, let me know if you'd like to go have a chance of winning that family ticket to Dudley Zoo. After the next song, when I've scrabbled a word game out of my little pile of paper here, we'll be doing a set of three little words. So I hope you'll play along just for fun. So the next one, well, funnily enough, a promo about Owen's show on Thursday appeared, so I thought, let's have a bit of Kinky Boots, shall we, from Patrick McNee and Honor Blackman. Gosh, that's going back a bit, isn't it? Here we go.
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0: Kinky Boots, Patrick McNee and Honor Blackman from The Avengers all those years ago. Who's old enough to remember that? Probably just me. Right, are you ready for a set of three little words? Let's go for it, shall we? Three words this time, beginning with B-U-N. Bravo Uniform November. B-U-N. Number one. A house with one story. A house with one story. Or perhaps I should say a dwelling with one story. Number two. Doing something badly in a careless or silly way. Doing something badly in a careless or silly way. And number three, a painful swelling on the first joint of your big toe. A painful swelling on the first joint of your big toe. Three words that all begin with B-U-N. Bravo Uniform November. Number one, a dwelling with one story. Number two, doing something badly in a careless or silly way. And number three, painful swelling on the first joint of your big toe. Let me know your answers, please. We've got a song request now from the John Mayer jingle, Freya, Lola and James fan base. And they'd like to hear James with sound. Now, we've heard from Freya, so here comes Lola.
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0: The brilliant James with Sound. The Isle of Wight Festival hasn't been the same without them. 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Something that's happening this evening, Desborough Carnival's holding a quiz night at the Old Works in Victoria Street, Desborough. The quiz starts at 8 and teams of up to 5 people can take part. Entry is £5 a team, making it an affordable evening of fun while supporting this year's Desborough Carnival, which is this weekend, this coming weekend. So yes, Desborough Carnival quiz tonight at the Old Works, Victoria Street, Desborough, starting at 8. Let us know about your community and charity event. If it's not on the website, please do let us know by emailing details to events@harborough.fm.co.uk. Quick catch up on my three words then. Here goes. Three words this time begin with B-U-N. Bravo Uniform November. Number one, a dwelling with one story. Number two, doing something badly in a careless or silly way. And number three, a painful swelling on the first joint of your big toe. Well done so far. Last time I caught up with the phones and the messages. Well done to Mick Hewitt, Janet, Kazza, our very own Karen Anderson, Jan in Northampton, the John Mayer, Freya, Lola and James fan base, Mark and Helen in Desborough, one of Mark's sentences, thank you, Sandra, Robin, Richie C and Sue Hay as well. Here comes a request for Richie C. He'd like to hear A1's version of Take On Me, so that's coming up next. And after that, for Janet, Chris Malinchak with So Good To Me.
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0: Chris Malinchak with So Good To Me. That was for Janet, who popped by on Saturday just as I was leaving after the Saturday breakfast show. It's lovely to meet you again, Janet, and Hudson as well in the boot. Three words then. I'm going to tell you the answers after the news. Let's have one last catch up then. Three words that begin with B-U-N. Bravo Uniform November. Number one, a dwelling with one story. Number two, doing something badly in a careless or silly way. And number three, painful swelling on the first joint of the big toe. Well done to Mick Hewitt, Janet Kazza, Jani Northampton, the John Mayer, Freya, Lola and James fan base, Mark and Helen in Desborough, Sandra, Rob and Richie C, Sue Hay and Ian and Jane as well. If you know what those words are, let me know. And also, don't forget to send me your full name and number if you want to enter the draw to win tickets to Dudley Zoo, a family ticket. Two adults and two children up for grabs. Here comes our Grant Lush to tell us the Saturday night lotto numbers. And after that, predictably for me, I'm afraid it only happens to me on this show, Lena Lovitch with Lucky Number.
1: 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The winning numbers from the latest draw on Saturday the 20th of June 2026 are 2, 1, 1, 0, 5 and 7. That's 2, 1, 1, 0, 5 and 7. 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

0: Lena Lovitch, lucky number. I often play that after Lushy has told us the lotto numbers, but it's a great tune, so no excuses. Two songs to take us up to Nick Shaw and the 11 o'clock news. Archie Bell, Here I Go Again. And after that, one of my guilty pleasures, Glenn Medeiros, Nothing's Going to Change My Love.
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0: the top of the hour with Wingate's Gallery. July the 4th is Independence Day. So join us 1 till 5 on St Mary's Road for an exhibition of over 110 pieces of new original art and handmade sculpture and meet 9 of our independent artists.
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3: It's 11 o'clock. I'm Nick Shaw. Sir Keir Starmer's resigning as Prime Minister. He's announced a contest to replace him as Labour leader will be completed by the end of the summer and will stay on in the meantime. Announcing what's to come next, he became emotional outside Downing Street.
4: I shall spend more time on the most important job, being the best husband I can to my fantastic wife, Vic, who has been a rock by my side through good times and bad, and being the best dad I can to my beautiful children.
3: Four cabinet ministers and around 100 Labour MPs had called for him to go. Meanwhile, the man looking to replace him, Andy Burnham, is on his way to Westminster and will be sworn in as the newly elected MP for Makerfield in Greater Manchester later. Rail passengers in Market Harbour are asked to only travel if it's absolutely necessary after a crash on Friday. 60-year-old Sean Burton died when the East Midlands railway train he was driving from Corby crashed into the back of another on the same line near Bedford. 100 people were injured, at least 9 critically. Sky's Barnaby Papadopoulos says the line will be closed for some time.
5: An investigation is underway to work out exactly what happened, but it's going to take quite a bit of time. We understand a couple of months until we get the full details of that. And at the same time, there's an effort to move the train carriages off the railway, because at the moment the railway between Bedford and Luton is closed, and it will be at least for the rest of this week.
3: An extreme amber heat warning's in force across the HFM region. Forecasters think June's temperature record could be broken, as it could hit highs of 38 degrees Celsius later this week. It's prompted new warnings about swimming in cold water. Here's Inspector Isabel Hunt.
6: I know it can be tempting to get in and swim, but just be aware of cold water shock and unforeseen dangers, so fast flowing water. You could be a really strong swimmer, but cold water shock impacts everyone.
3: Opening hours at a Market Harbour preschool are set to be significantly extended as part of an expansion project. Work's about to get underway on improvements to facilities at Farndon Fields Primary School, funded by a £150,000 government grant. Head teacher Simone Harrison says the investment will allow the nursery provision to move beyond its current term time only offer.
7: What we will have will be a 51-week provision, which will run from 7:30 in the morning till 6 p.m. in the evening, pretty much all year round. And that, fortunately for us, then aligns our preschool offer with the school's current wraparound care offer.
3: Investigations are continuing after a fire damaged 2 homes on the Wellington Place estate in Market Harbour. The blaze broke out in a rooftop solar panel system at a property in Carroll Street on Saturday afternoon before spreading to a neighbouring home. Nobody was injured. And Market Harbour has come together to mark the start of Armed Forces Week. A special ceremony has taken place in Church Square, where the Armed Forces Day flag's been raised on top of the Symington Building.
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3: Plenty of sunny spells, hazy at times, turning hot this afternoon. Highs for South Leicestershire and North Northants, 28 Celsius.
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0: Welcome back. It's the middle hour of Monday's 10 to 1 show. It's Pat with you today, sitting in for Dave Smith, who's taken the day off today. I'm here until 1. And of course, that was Billy Idol with Hot in the City. And yes, as you heard on the news, going to be a hot week. I think we all realise that and seen loads of the usual warnings about keep hydrated, look after your pets, etc. etc. And of course, all good advice. I'm okay for the moment because I'm sitting here in an air-conditioned studio. So what do I know? Mixing up the music today and playing your requests. If there's something you'd like to hear, here goes the contact details. 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There are comments going on for tomorrow night's show, and I will respond to those after this one. I'm leaving it alone, not looking at it for the moment, but I do thank everybody that's putting in song suggestions for tomorrow night's show. Of course I do. In the last hour, we did three words that began with B-U-N, Bravo Uniform November. Number one, a dwelling with one story. That was a bungalow. Number two, doing something badly in a careless or silly way. That was bungling, bungle, bungling, and you know, a variation on bungle there. And number three, painful swelling on the first joint of the big toe, bunion. So it was bungalow, bungling, and bunion. Here's Mark in Desborough's sentence. Bungalow Bill, the famous giant bunion collector, was bungling along the street after cutting the side of his shoes. Ah, oh, but very good. 10 out of 10 for the sentence. And well done, people who got 3 out of 3. Mick Hewitt, Janet, our very own Kaza, Karen Anderson, Jan in Northampton, the John Mayer, Freya, Lola and James fan base, Mark and Helen, Sandra, Rob and Richie C, Sue Hay, Ian and Janet, and birthday boy Ginger Lad. Happy birthday, Ginger Lad. Thank you all for paying along. We'll do another one around 11:30-ish where Dave Smith does that sticky bit normally. Have as much success with that as I do with my bingo winnings. Right, here comes Blessings from Calvin Harris and Clementine Douglas.
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0: Calvin Harris and Clementine Douglas with Blessings. Morning, Andy. Morning. Just a reminder that our HFM's big summer giveaway started last week. And this week you could win a fantastic family day out to Dudley Zoo. We've got a family ticket up for grabs for two adults and two children. Set across 40 acres, Dudley Zoo is home to hundreds of animals, including some endangered species. And it's a great day out for all ages. For your chance to win, phone, text or email us with your full name and contact number, or send us those details via the HFM app. The winner will be drawn during this show on Wednesday morning when Dave and Tracy will be here. So get your entry in and good luck. And of course, don't forget that terms and conditions apply, including our own competition rules on our website. If you do have trouble sleeping, have a read of those. Two tracks coming up now. First of all, from Shakira and Wyclef Jean, Hips Don't Lie. And after that, Moby with We Are All Made of Stars.
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0: is We Are All Made of Stars. After the next tune, I've got another set of three little words for you. So, yeah, if you'd like to play along, that would be great. And also, I think I'm nearly out of requests now. So if there's something else you'd like to hear, well, you know how to get in touch, don't you? All the usual ways. So three little words coming up after Chicata and So Lonely.
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0: Shakata with So Lonely. I've been looking for one of my favourite Groove Armada tracks. It's not on here. A remix of it is, but I prefer the original, so I'm going to have to bring that one in or download it. I'll sort that out. Three little words then. Our next set of three little words begin with A-N-A, Alpha November Alpha, A-N-A. Number one, a word made by using the letters of another word in a different order. A word made by using the letters of another word in a different order. Number two, South American snake that lives in water, sort of keeps his nostrils above the water. South American snake that lives in water, a big snake. Well, some varieties of it are. And number three, study of the body and its structure. Study of the body and its structure. Three words all beginning with A-N-A, Alpha November Alpha. Number one, a word made by using the letters of another word in a different order. Number two, a South American snake that generally lives in water. And number three, study of the body and its structure. Let me know if you know what those three words are. And hello to Ginger Lad. Yeah, good luck with your retirement. I'm sure you'll find plenty to do. I did, as you can hear. And hello to Angie, who had a bad night last night, she said. Only a couple of hours sleep. She'd like to hear Meatloaf with Two Out of Three Ain't Bad. So it's coming up after a word from Matilda.
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That was Meatloaf with 2 out of 3 Ain't Bad. That was for Angie. But whenever I play Meatloaf, I think of Shel Hewitt, definitely. Three words then. You're all getting them straight away. Three words beginning with A-N-A, Alpha November Alpha. Number one, a word made by using the letters of another word in a different order. Number two, a South American snake that lives in water. And number three, study of the body and its structure. Well done to Mick Hewitt, Janet, our very own Karen Anderson, Kaza. It just occurred to me, Kaza, you should have come in to read the Dudley Zoo competition in the right accent. Yes, I saw your comment on Smithy's post yesterday. Ian and Jane, Jan in Northampton, Wendy P, Kate P and Sandra, Rob and Richie C, all getting 3 out of 3 so far. If you want to add your name to that list, let me know. And Kate P, I have not forgotten about your the question you asked earlier. I am on the case. Right, next song is a request from that mysterious E that comes through via the app. The Fratellis, Henrietta. Yes, coming up next, just for you. And after that, Despacito from Louis Fonsi and his crew.

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1: That was the title of the song, Despacito, Louis Fonsi, Daddy Yankee and Justin Bieber. Three words then, three words that begin with A-N-A, Alpha November, Alpha, number one, a word made by using the letters of another word in a different order. Number two, a South American snake that lives in water. And number three, the study of the body and its structure. Well done to Mick Hewitt, Janet, Kaza, Ian and Jane, Janny Northampton, Wendy P, Kate P, Sandra Robb and Richie C and Sue Hay. If you want to add your name to that list, let me know. I'll give you the answers after the news. The next track was a new one to me until I chose Dusk Till Dawn, or somebody suggested, I think. I think it might have been Keith suggested Dusk Till Dawn as the topic for one of my Tuesday night shows. And somebody else suggested this song, which I then discovered, called Dusk Till Dawn from Zayn and featuring vocals from Sia.
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0: Zane with vocals from Sia, Dusk Till Dawn. Paul Weller, Changing Man, taking us to Nick Shaw and the Midday News.
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3: It's midday, I'm Nick Shaw. Sir Keir Starmer's announced he plans to resign as Prime Minister.
4: The question my party is asking now is whether I am best placed to lead us into the next general election. I have heard the answer of my parliamentary party and I accept that answer with good grace.
3: Speaking in Downing Street, he says a contest to replace him as Labour leader will be completed by the end of the summer. He says every decision he's taken has been about putting the country he loves first and was applauded and cheered by his team. Pressure on Sir Keir to step down has grown since Andy Burnham's victory in the Makerfield by-election. Rail passengers in Market Harbour are being warned to only travel if necessary this week following Friday's fatal train crash in Bedfordshire. 60-year-old Sean Burton died when the East Midlands railway train he was driving crashed into the back of another on the same line. Around 100 people were injured, at least 9 critically. The line between Bedford and Luton will remain shut for the rest of this week. A 4-day heat wave has begun. An amber extreme heat alert is now in force across the HFM region. Highs of 38 degrees Celsius are expected later this week. Meteorologist Alex Deakin warns freshwater swimming may not be the answer to keeping cool.
5: A lot of people see hot and sunny weather and go and, you know, jump in the sea or want to find something somewhere cool to cool off in. But water is often still very cold at this time of year. So seek advice about the RNLI water shock campaign.
3: Work will begin soon on major improvements to preschool facilities at Farndon Fields Primary School in Market Harbour. The project's being funded through a £150,000 government grant to expand the school's nursery provision. Head teacher Simone Harrison says the investment will transform existing facilities.
6: It's going to be a fairly heavy refurbishment of an old and worn out mobile building. So it's going to be refurbished inside and out. The outside space for the children is going to be completely redone. But when it's all done, we should have a really beautiful, refreshed preschool space for our children.
3: An investigation's continuing after a fire damaged 2 homes on the Wellington Place estate in Market Harbour. Firefighters were called to Cavill Street on Saturday afternoon after a blaze involving solar panels spread from one property to a neighbouring house. Nobody was hurt. And Market Harbour has come together to mark the start of Armed Forces Week. A special ceremony has taken place in Church Square where the Armed Forces Day flag's been raised on top of the Symington Building.
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3: Plenty of sunshine continuing as we head through this afternoon. Hot and humid, dry. Highs for South Leicestershire and North Northants, 28 Celsius.
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0: Hello, welcome back. It's the last hour of Monday's 10 to 1 show on HFM. And it's Pat with you today, sitting in for Dave Smith, who's taken the day off today. That was the Scissor Sisters with Filthy Gorgeous, one from that selection that would be in my back pocket, but I'm definitely not wearing jeans. It's in my bag today. List of songs I've not played for ages. I am mixing up the music and playing your requests. If there's something you'd like to hear between now and one, here we go with the contact details again. You can call me on 01858 464 666. 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Any of those ways will do. Oh, and as I said earlier, there is another post on my Facebook page for tomorrow night's show. Thank you to everybody that's come up with song suggestions for that. I will get back to you later on. In the last hour, we did three of those words that began with A-N-A, Alpha November Alpha. Number one, a word made by using the letters of another word in a different order, anagram. Number two, a South American snake that lives in water, anaconda. And number three, study of the body and its structure, anatomy. So anagram, anaconda, anatomy. Well done to Mick Hewitt, Janet, Kaza, Ian and Jane, Jan in Northampton, Wendy P, Kate P, Sandra Robin, Richie C, Sue Hay and Juliet and John Mayer. Thank you all for playing along. Lovely to hear from you all as well. I'll do one last one in this hour, but I will do it a little earlier than before, she said with her fingers crossed. I'll warn you when it's coming up, okay? Here's a bit of Bon Jovi with We Weren't Born to Follow. After that word from Freya.
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0: Jovi, we weren't born to follow, one of my theme tunes. Just a quick reminder that our big summer giveaway still on this week. You could win a family day out at Dudley Zoo. We've got a family ticket up for grabs for two adults and two children. And contact us with your full name and telephone number in all the usual ways to be in the draw, which will be drawn on this show with Dave Smith in the hot seat on Wednesday. So yes, let us know full name and number, please, to win a family ticket to Dudley Zoo. And no, I can't do the accent. We'll have to get Catherine to do it or to record it. Oh, job sorted. After the next two songs, I've got our last set of three words for today. So if you'd like to play along, well, we'll do it after the next two. And the first one is for the aforementioned, well, it's not for Dave Smith, it's for Tracy Smith. They're on their way to the Eastern Seaboard, dropping mum and brother off. Hope your mum's all better, Tracy. So, yeah, here comes... of course, it's Robbie Williams with Millennium. And after that, for Kate P, Steve Harley and Cockney Rebel with Here Comes the Sun.
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Steve Harley and Cockney Rebel with their version of Here Comes the Sun. That was for Kate P. And Kate, I've sent a message to Tracy Smith for you, OK? No doubt you'll hear from her tomorrow. What was I going to tell you? Oh, yes, three little words. Here we go. Three words right on the top of the pile here. This is the last one for today. Three words, this time beginning with T-R-A, Tango Romeo Alpha, T-R-A. Number one, something you can see straight through. Something you can see straight through. Number two, severe and lasting shock and pain caused by an upsetting experience. Severe and lasting shock and pain caused by an upsetting experience. And number three, to replace an organ of the body with another one. To replace an organ of the body with another one. Three words that begin with T-R-A, Tango Romeo Alpha. Number one, something you can see straight through. Number two, severe and lasting shock and pain caused by an upsetting experience. And number three, to remove an to replace an organ of the body with another one. Let me know your three words, please. The next song is for a request from Angie for her brother Malk. He'd love to hear Johnny Cash with Walk the Line. So here's one of my John Mayer jingles before we listen to Walk the Line.

0: blinds, because you're mine, I walk the line.
1: Johnny Cash, Walk the Line. That was for Angie's brother, Malk. Pop back to the events section of our website, harbourfm.co.uk. Something that's happening this Saturday, the 27th of June. The Medbourne Classic is one of only three officially recognised Armed Forces Day events in Leicestershire, and it's all happening this Saturday, the 27th. The event is on till 10 a.m. to 5 p.m. sorry, at Medbourne Sports Club, and will include live music, food and drink, retail stalls, entertainment for younger visitors, classic cars, motorcycles and military vehicles. HFM will also be there throughout the day, and the event will support a number of charities, including the RAF Benevolent Fund, the Royal Anglian Regiment Charity, Pancreatic Cancer UK and Loros. Yes, that's happening this Saturday. It's on the events section of our website. So, yeah, have a think about that for a day out on Saturday. And if you know of a community or charity event that's not on our website and we're not talking about on the radio, please email details to events@harbourfm.co.uk. Now, I've got a lovely message from Lisa. Just wanted to thank HFM for my tickets to BBC Gardeners World and the Good Food Show. I think that was yesterday, wasn't it? Oh, it was, yes, because she goes on to say, we had a lovely day yesterday and have to confess, I had so many free little tipples, I was feeling a bit wobbly by 1:30. Oh, as long as you had a great time. Now, Lisa, as you well know, has got a parrot called Bill. So, yeah, let's just have a word from Bill.
2: Goodbye.
1: Not quite time to say goodbye yet, but that's the clip I've got. The other one says, see you tomorrow, which I will do. Anyway, Lisa, I'm afraid we don't have that song you've asked for, but I have chosen another one for you. Quick recap of the three words before I do that. Three words that start with T-R-A, Tango Romeo Alpha. Number one, something you can see straight through. Number two, severe and lasting shock and pain caused by an upsetting experience. And number three, to replace an organ of the body with another one. Well done so far to Mick Hewitt, Juliet and John, Sandra, Rob and Richie C, Kazza, Gary and Sue and Jan in Northampton. Right, for Lisa, a bit of Dire Straits with So Far Away.
3: Across South Leicestershire and North Northampton.

Dire Straits with So Far Away. Lisa, I hope that was a suitable replacement for the Mark Knopfler track We Don't Have. I know I love that one, but fingers crossed that you do too. Let me tell you the lineup for the rest of Monday on HFM. After 1 o'clock, Moley will be along on his mole train with the lunchtime show. 3 o'clock, it's Becca and Quizzy on the home run. 6 o'clock, it's Simon Parry sitting in for Phil or Colin, one or t'other of them. And then at 9 o'clock tonight, my radio husband, Will Norton, with his Duke joint. He's here till 11, then we'll play you some music through the night till Dave Irving starts off Tuesday on HFM with the breakfast show. And yes, I'll be back tomorrow night between 6 and 9, and there is a topic for the show, and there is a post on my Facebook page.

0: as always. So yeah, all things bright and beautiful, that's the topic for tomorrow. So start thinking about songs that say something with bright or beautiful, or even things in the title or the name of the artist. Right, three words, last chance, three words beginning with T-R-A, Tango Romeo Alpha. Number one, something you can see straight through. Number two, severe and lasting shock and pain caused by an upsetting experience. And number three, to replace an organ of the body with another one. Yes, Janet, you've got three. I think I've got some messages coming in. I will tell you the answers after the next song, which is our very own Kazza, Karen Anderson. Anything by McFly, she says. So, happiness. I do hope that's acceptable. Coming up after this.
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0: I don't mind having this. McFly, Happiness. That was for our Kazza. I realised I should have found the howl, shouldn't I? But I've only just thought about it, to be 100% honest. So I haven't found it for today. Maybe next time. Maybe next time. And yes, the aircon is very nice in here. Thanks, Kazza. However, I don't have it on too cold, as you probably remember, because A, I'm a bit of a wimp, and B, I don't think it's very healthy, because when I get in my car, I suspect it will be like a furnace. Right, three words that begin with T-R-A. Let's sort this out. Tango, Romeo, Alpha. Number one, something you can see straight through, transparent. Number two, severe and lasting shock and pain caused by an upsetting experience. That's trauma. And number three, to replace an organ of the body with another one. That's transplant. Janet says it's 28 outside now. Ooh, yeah, very nice if you're sitting outside with a gin and tonic. So, the answers were transparent, trauma and transplant. Well done to Mick Hewitt, Juliet and John, Sandra, Rob and Richie C, Kazza, Gary and Sue, Jan in Northampton, Sue Hay, Kate P, Janet and Wendy P. And thank you all a lot for playing along with my games today and listening, of course. I will be back tomorrow between 6 and 9. But a couple more tracks from me first. Here comes a reminder from our very own Lushy of the lottery numbers from Saturday night. And then I found another number song, Toots and the Maytals with 5446. That's my number.
1: 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The winning numbers from the latest draw on Saturday the 20th of June 2026 are 2, 1, 1, 0, 5 and 7. That's 2, 1, 1, 0, 5 and 7. It's so easy to take part. 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

when I was introducing that, I was trying to sing it in my head, thinking, is it 54-46 or is it 5446? It was 54-46. That's my number. Toots and the Maytals. Two chances. I'm heading to the news and saying goodbye with Simple Minds. And don't you forget about me. I'll be back tomorrow at 6 o'clock. And yes, the irony of this song does not escape me.

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3: It's 1 o'clock. I'm Nick Shaw. A councillor says questions need answering after a fire badly damaged one recently built home and affected another on the Wellington Place estate in Market Harborough. David Page says his thoughts are with the families involved and he is seeking reassurance following the blaze on Carroll Street on Saturday afternoon, which appeared to start in solar panels. Leicestershire Fire and Rescue Service says an electrical fault in the loft caused the fire, but cannot confirm it was directly linked to the panels because of the severe damage to the property.
4: So I've asked Harbour District Council to speak urgently with the investigators and the developers so that residents can be reassured, homes can be checked and clear safety information provided. People need facts, not speculation at this time, but they also need confidence that this is being taken seriously. That is what I'm pressing for.
3: Andy Burnham's confirmed he'll stand to become leader of the Labour Party following Sir Keir Starmer's resignation. He's on the train to Westminster, where he'll be sworn in as the MP for Makerfield in a few hours. Wes Streeting, who looked likely to run against him, says he's backing the former Greater Manchester Mayor. Deputy Prime Minister David Lammy says his boss leaves a tremendous legacy.
5: I reflect on the last 2 years, the decency of the man, his resilience. I've watched him day after day, sometimes going without sleep because he was determined to put the country and public duty first.
3: The Armed Forces Day flag has been raised above the Symington building in Market Harborough as the town shows its support for the armed forces community. The ceremony in Church Square this morning marked the start of a week honouring their work. School children, veterans and service organisation representatives attended, including Year 6 pupils from St Joseph's Catholic Academy.
6: To prepare for it, we were practising a Flanders Fields poem and it was peaceful to be here today.
7: I was happy that I could see the people that were here for us and fought for our country.
8: It was quite cool to see all the veterans who had their medals for like representing our country in the wars.
3: Drivers are being warned a stretch of the A6 between Market Harborough and Kibworth will be closed overnight for the next fortnight for carriageway resurfacing work. Harborough Road will be shut in both directions between West Langton Road and Debdale Lane between 8 p.m. and 6 a.m. each day. Temperatures could hit between 38 and 40 degrees later this week. The Met Office has issued a rare red weather warning and says there'll be widespread impacts on health.
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3: Plenty of sunshine continuing as we head through this afternoon. Hot and humid, dry. Highs for South Leicestershire and North Northants, 28 Celsius.
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0: into this lovely sunny Monday lunchtime. Continuing throughout the week, isn't it? Well, if you are out and about today, just a couple of things is plenty of that slap-on sunscreen, you know, and just keep you safe. The rays are very hot at this time of year, the height of summer. And also think about your pets as well. Make sure they've got water. And let them keep them in a place where it's relatively cool. And once of all, of course, if you're taking your dogs out for a walk, don't take them in the heat of the day because, you know, the concrete paths are all very, very hot. You can imagine we're trying to walk on it in bare feet. Although dogs have got pads, they still feel it, same as we do. So do bear that in mind. Anyway, we're enjoying it. It makes everybody feel good, doesn't it, in every way? And a bit sticky in the evenings when you're trying to get your sleep, isn't it? So I thought the best thing for me to do is sleep on the patio. I woke up and I thought, my goodness, where am I? And there was this hedgehog sitting on me chest. I thought, what are you after? Anyway, we've got some great music lined up for you here on HFM between now and the 3 o'clock hour. Thanks to Pat sitting in for Smithy. I don't think he was ill today, but you say, well, that makes a change. I think he got an official day booked off. Anyway, if you want to request dedication, just you know what to do, is get in touch with us here on the other side, and you can do that quite easily by contacting us here. Firstly, by phone, 464-666, phone lines open. We'll take your dedications and your requests. Also, we'll be looking for a couple of golden oldies as well for the second hour, so you can get those through to me here. Or just use your iPhone or Android app, or by email.
1: We love all things local. We

Well, we can stick together. You certainly do this weather, don't you? Everything is sticky, as they say. Anyway, good afternoon to you here on 102.3 HFM. I will be joined by a lovely guest today. We'll be talking about the Blaiston show that's coming up this coming Sunday as well. And my guest will be with us very, very soon indeed. He'll be telling you all about what's happening there, the charity event there. Anyway, morning. Did anybody get up for the summer solstice yesterday? Yeah. I did, only in mind. Didn't really think about it, did we? Yeah. Anyway, we're going to have more music on the way for you here, and we're going back a little while here with this one.

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0: Motown Gold there with, of course, the Isley Brothers here on HFM. Well, it's coming up to 21 minutes past the 1 o'clock hour, and my special guest has turned up today, and we're going to be chatting about the Blaiston show, and Matt will be with me there and telling me what it's all about there, and that's happening this Sunday, so he'll be going along, and the weather being as it is, it has so much to be a fantastic day, it really will.
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0: take you back there to the 80s there with the Air Supply here on HFM. And we're heading up towards the 1:30 news headlines. Got a great brain teaser for you today. Phil's been on and he says, Molly, can you squeeze a bit of Golden Oldies in between? He's gave me a bit of a choice today, so I'll certainly do that for you in the second hour. And I've got my guest there in the studio. They're looking a little bit apprehensive, but anyway, Matt, who's the show director of course, the Blaiston show, and I'm going to be chatting to him in about 10 minutes' time. So don't go away. We'll find out a lot more about what's happening this coming Sunday.
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0: Right, we're heading up to the 1:30 news headlines now. Here, stand by for the brain teaser coming up just after.
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2: Residents are seeking reassurance following a fire that badly damaged one home and affected another on the Wellington Place estate in Market Harborough. Andy Burnham's confirmed he'll stand to become leader of the Labour Party following Sir Keir Starmer's resignation. The Armed Forces Day flag has been raised in Market Harborough Town Centre as the town shows its support for the Armed Forces community during a special week. Drivers are being warned of overnight road closures on the A6 between Market Harborough and Kibworth for the next 2 weeks. And the weather, very hot afternoon, sunny spells, hazy at times, dry in highs of 27 Celsius. That's the latest. There's more news at 2 o'clock.
0: Well, thank you, Nick. And if you've got a local news story, it's that time of the day. You can get the local news story to us here at HFM. All you need to do is send some details about that news story and just leave a contact. Somebody will come back to you. Right, it's time now to hit into today's brand new brain teaser. Remember, that's going to start off through the working week. Before that, we'll look at, Friday's brain teaser there. You grasp my handle and give me a push. I rotate and roll doing my job. You put pressure on me and I cause division. A lot of people got confused with this one, but it actually was a pizza cutter. Yeah, a pizza cutter. Somebody says, how can you work out why it had feeling cheesy and a red face? So if it's a... it was a pizza. More often they've got a red face, haven't they, with a bit of cheese on the top. Anyway, Chris in Harbury took the crown of custard and lime at 7, followed by Michael Hewitt at 6. Richie C, well done to you at 5. Chrissy back in at 4. Stuart moves up to number 3. D, you've almost lost out at 1, and it was with number 1 with Tony L and, of course, Phil sharing the top spot there. So that was Friday's there. The title of hint was Cheesy and Red. They were the hints to get you named and framed in Friday's brain teaser. Okay, so we are ready for this one. Something we're all very, very familiar with, and we actually think about it, many times throughout the day for various reasons. So it runs and runs, but can never flee. It's very often watch, but never sees. When it drags, it brings a lot of boredom, doesn't it? But when short, it brings that fear. Okay, so that's what we look for. It is one word we are looking for today. So it runs and runs, but can never flee. It's very often watch, yet never sees. When drags, it brings boredom. But when short, it brings fear. No idea, have you, Matt?
3: No.
0: No, absolutely. Okay. Well, it'll all be revealed very soon. This is what you need to do.
1: The Brain Teaser. Get in touch now.
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0: Well, we're going to hit back to the 80s, 1986 now. A dance trick there, isn't it? I bet Matt remembers the 80s. He does, sort of like, a bit of a shake there, yeah. Okay. Venus!

0: Well, a bit of Bananarama there, and they're still thinking about the Braves. They've quite a few entries come in, actually, so we're doing okay with that. So, good start for the working week here. Anyway, I'm joined by the show director of the Blaisdon Show, and I'm just because I know he's got a double barrel name, haven't you, Matt?
1: Just Trembath.
0: Yeah. So we'll just call you Matt. Is that all right? Just to make it simple.
1: Yeah.
0: Well, lovely to have you here today. And it's normally your predecessor, I believe. Is it Janet?
1: Show president she is. Yeah.
0: Yeah, Janet. She normally comes in. So it's lovely to see a different face. Nothing against her. Don't tell her that, please, whatever you do. But it's nice to see. And the show director obviously plays a very big role. So how did you get involved initially then?
1: So it was about 8 years ago. So I first joined the committee after being encouraged to go along by somebody called Will Young, who I used to work with.
0: Not the
1: singer.
0: But
1: Will Young. Yeah. And he encouraged me to come along and sort of evolved over the last 8 years or so. And got a great committee that we work with. And sort of, somebody's asked me.
0: So somebody voted you in, did they?
1: Something like that, yeah.
0: So does that mean you have the important chair when you have the meetings?
1: I do, yeah, I do.
0: Now, putting the show together, and I know it's been running for a very long time, hasn't it?
1: Yeah, we're in our 69th year now. So
0: that's incredible, sometimes. Isn't it, to get a show running that long? Mm. You know, when you think that, you know, the initial starting time was with people a lot senior than yourself, because you're a younger man, and, you know, they've revolved and kept it going, and then they've encouraged more people to come in. You know, that's brilliant, isn't it, really, that they've managed to do that?
1: Absolutely. And I think when it was first sort of started, it was a very sort of small agricultural show, and it's sort of grown and grown to a nice size now and become a, you know, popular country show in the local area.
0: Now, I know Janet's always told me, and you can echo this, that there is it's a show for all family people, isn't it? Because a lot of people think that, you know, country show is all about animals. That's a big part of it, but there's lots of other stuff, isn't there, going on?
1: Absolutely, yeah. No, there is genuinely something for all the family there. There's loads of trade stands sort of exhibiting their wares. There's a dog show on there. There is the livestock, the sheep and the cattle, horse and pony classes, but yeah, there's loads going on. We're doing our Blaisdon Trail again this year, which is something for the kids to do, to get to see the whole show. So that was very popular when it first started last year.
0: And charities, you always choose a charity, presumably, do you? Is it a different charity each year, or does it go to the same charity?
1: It's a different charity each year. So yeah, I think that's something that a lot of people don't realise, is that the whole show is, you know, raises funds purely for local charities, which rely, you know, are independent and rely heavily on donations. So,
0: But even so, with you know, the money that you give after, there are always initial costs, isn't there, to set a show up? You know, it doesn't just happen with totally donations. And notwithstanding that, everybody's time, like yourself being show director, and all the members of the other committee that give up their free time to make it possible.
1: Absolutely, yes. Yeah, so there's a committee that supports, again, all our volunteers give up their own time, and we're very lucky to have them all on board, as well as the sort of local community groups such as the Scouts, the Air Cadets, the Market Harbour Lions, amongst many other groups that come and help on the day. We're also very lucky to have support from all our sponsors as well. So this year the main sponsor is William Hercox, so we're very grateful for their support as well.
0: Some of your working team of committee, they all have these different roles.

0: jobs, and presumably when you take on a show director, you've got to put all the jigsaw together, haven't you, on the day?
1: Exactly that, yeah. I don't get involved too much with
0: The plan,
1: the
0: the
1: detail,
0: details.
1: but yeah, try and take a sort of overarching view. But the committee, which probably extends to about 30, 40 people, is absolutely brilliant, and you know, everyone has their individual roles within that, and does it all fantastically.
0: Were you worried when you took on the role?
1: Yes, I thought.
0: Well, that goes without saying. I think anybody would, because it's a big responsibility, isn't it?
1: Yeah, and I think when I was first sort of told about it, it probably wasn't. Will probably wasn't completely honest with what it did entail and how much time it would take.
0: So
1: but,
0: he talked you into it a little bit.
1: I would say so. Yeah, yeah.
0: Was it over a beer? Because it usually is.
1: Quite a few. Yeah,
0: quite a few. Okay. Well, we'll talk a little bit more about the show itself. Obviously, you're with you know, it's very nice to be honoured to see the show director come in and spare your time. Because I know you know, there's not many days left now, so you've got to tie up everything completely. And I'm sure at the end. This week there'll be one or two things you think, oh, we've got to do that quickly.
1: Yeah. At the minute, the showground's very much a sort of empty grass field. So there's plenty to do to turn it into a busy and bustling showground before Sunday.
0: So you've got a role to people to put that all together between now and Sunday. Presumably.
1: Yes, absolutely. Yeah, there'll be a sort of mad rush of activity, and the committee will get involved and all our helpers. So they're to put it on before Sunday.
0: And does it take sort of the full days throughout the week putting it together, and evenings as well, or is it just in the evenings?
1: I would say so. Yeah. So certainly, you know, the actual planning takes place for the 12 months prior. So as soon as this year's show's finished, we'll
0: start planning the game
1: for next year. But in terms of actually on the ground, we'll be most days this week.
0: Oh, well, you're very relaxed about it. Anyway, we'll just take a short break now, and we're back with you in just a few moments. Tell me, people, how can they get there, and what's the, you know, the timetable of the day, presumably?
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0: Right, moving on now. Well, that was Blondie, of course, here. Well, back to the year of 70. 10 minutes to 2 here on HFM, and with my lovely guest today as show director of the Blaisdon Show here coming up this coming Sunday. Now then, Matt, is it always this sort of time of the year when you run the show?
1: Yep, it's always the last Sunday in June. Has been since it started. So
0: now, the big question is, have you always been lucky with the weather like it is at the moment?
1: For the last 7 years or so, yeah, we've been very lucky since I've been involved, but I have heard they've had a few wet years.
0: And that makes any outdoor event makes a huge difference, doesn't it? You know, particularly with a lot of the events that you have throughout your programme of the show, because people sometimes feel, oh, I'm not going to wander around in muddy field, as they say.
1: Yeah, absolutely. And at the end of the day, it is a, you know, for the rest of the year, it is an agricultural grass field. We are heavily reliant on the weather, like so many events are, but I'm keeping my fingers crossed for the weekend.
0: Okay, so I'm looking here at the layout, and then perhaps you can just give us a bit of a rundown of what's happening throughout the day of it's all right, it's a crackly mic. I don't know why, don't worry. As long as you don't touch it, you won't get a shock. You'll be all right. Okay, so you've got, obviously, the main ring, and you've got Dog Show Arena there as well in the middle there. And what else is happening there on the day? Because you've got a programme here. I saw the programme earlier, the show itself. So it all kicks off what time?
1: So the gates will open at 8 o'clock in the morning.
0: Right.
1: We have horse and pony classes happening all day. There's also a display of classic cars and vintage tractors. Might be the odd steam engine that will come as well. I've also got the hound show, which is always a good spectacle to see. The local agricultural dealers, contractors, they always support us and provide all their machinery. The dog show, as you mentioned earlier, we've got that. So there's a lot of classes in there, such as you know, dog with a waggiest tail or those sort of things. So
0: I've been involved many years with dog shows and supporting the you know, having to sort of help with the judging as such and giving the opinion, and it's quite good fun, really, isn't yeah. it is, you know, as you say, the dog with the waggiest tail. It depends if they like you or not.
1: Absolutely. Yeah, it's all a bit of fun, but if you're sitting at home and think you've got the dog with the waggiest tail or fancy entering your dog into one of the classes, then do come along.
0: Yeah. And is there an entry for that fee or anything to charge, or can you just turn up and enter?
1: So the entry into the show is £15 for adults. Children under the age of 12 go for £5, go free, and then it's £5 for 13 to 16 year olds.
0: And it's a full day for family, isn't it? So, you know, there's something there for everyone, and you know, the little ones obviously like the little sort of animals, don't they? They find that attractive as well. Because I always think, you know, with any shows, if you can keep the children happy, the parents will stay longer.
1: But definitely. Yeah, absolutely. And that's something we have tried. You know, we have to be slightly commercial with some things that go on at the show, but it is, you know, the heart of the show is a family show, and, you know, we want to try and put on lots for the kids to do, keep them entertained. So that is the sort of the core of it, really.
0: What about parking? Because that's always an issue, isn't it?
1: Yeah, we are lucky to have quite a bit of parking available in the field next door.
0: And presumably the parking's so free.
1: Parking is free, yeah. So yeah, no need to worry about any of that.
0: And what time does it finish?
1: The last act in the main ring, which is the parade of vintage tractors, finishes at 5 o'clock. So the show will be sort of wrapped up by 6 o'clock, I would have thought. So it's a full day of activities.
0: Because I know some agricultural shows do actually sometimes run over the weekend, and you seem to be able to pack it all in one day. Is there a reason for that particularly, that you know?
1: I think it's always been a one-day show, and, you know, we...
0: You don't want to enhance to spread it over, spread the wings on 2 days.
1: No, I think we're at the perfect size for a local show that, you know, we feel that we can have it all on one day and have a really good one-day show rather than trying to pack it across 2 days.
0: It's a lot of work as well, isn't it? Yeah. Do you have any sort of trade stands and things as well?
1: We do, yeah. There's probably well over 100 trade stands that are going to come. And again, we aim to get a really good variety. So, you know, anything from, you know, clothes shops to... Yeah. You know, people.
0: And some of the. And what about sort of crafts? You know, do you have a craft marquee or anything
1: yeah,
0: like that?
1: Yeah, there's a craft tent. Yeah,
0: because that's all sort of bespoke and like cottage industries and things.
1: Exactly that. Yeah, so people selling, you know, jams to pillows to all sorts. You know, really.
0: Yeah, that's fantastic.
1: Nice things. So,
0: because some people like to go along and they, you know, they say, well, you never see these for sale in the shops, and they're very special and very individual, aren't they? So that's always a must for the ones that do like the shopping.
1: Definitely.
0: And refreshments, presumably you have a bar and food.
1: Yeah, there's plenty of food stalls and areas to eat. Again, hopefully the weather holds, but yeah, but plenty of those and a good variety of caterers there. And then we've obviously got the public bar serving all day too.
0: And can you buy an online ticket before the day? Can you save a little bit of money, or is it just pay on the gate?
1: You can buy an online ticket. Unfortunately, the sort of early entry window finished about a week ago or so.
0: Oh, right. Okay.
1: But, so that's slightly late there, but you know, for next year. So
0: so you got to run it a bit longer.
1: Exactly that. I think yeah, that's key.
0: Well,
1: log online and buy the tickets through the website.
0: And as we were saying earlier, Matt, you know, over the years, these are the sort of learning curves of, you know, because I have to say that people, you know, the people that we know that are involved with events and they're outdoor events, depending on the time of year, a lot of people will wait till the last minute.
1: Mm. Yeah, I think
0: you probably find that from your tickets, your online ticket sales as well.
1: Definitely, yeah. I mean, everyone sort of, you know, leads very busy lives, and we're very reliant on the weather. And so I'm sure there'll be a lot of people hopefully waking up on Sunday thinking, you know, I fancy a day at the Blaiston show.
0: Yeah, exactly. And also, is there anybody you want to thank particularly, you know, that helped you support? Is there any particular one, you know, I know you've got a lot of sponsors, you probably can't name them all, but is there any particular ones that have really made it possible for you?
1: Yeah, I mean, we're grateful for all of our sponsors and all of our volunteers, the committee and all the groups, particularly to our main sponsor this year, who's William Hercock. They've been brilliant in supporting us. Really, really grateful to all of those.
0: And also some of the regular sponsors that have sponsored over many years from the previous shows. So I assume that some of them are on board maybe year after year, if you like, which is giving you a bit of support. And, you know, I think the big difference, like we said earlier off air, is that, you know, the charitable side of it is, you know, it's not all about making money for the show. You have to make money, but because it costs to put it on. But giving money back to the charity is a big important factor, isn't it?
1: Definitely, yeah. And I think a lot of people locally don't perhaps realise that, you know, the show, as I said earlier, is, you know, raises funds for charity. And you know, whilst we have to, you know, keep a little bit back in case we have a wet.
0: Well, indeed, yeah.
1: Actually, all of the profit, or the majority of the profit that is made, is given to local charities, which this year are Loros and Leicester Animal Rescue.
0: You know, and if you can continue to do that, you know, and you've done it for, it's been running for that length of time, it proves that the show is right, isn't it?
1: Absolutely, yeah.
0: You know,
1: and last year, you know, we were fortunate enough to be able to give over £22,000 to to the last year's charities.
0: But that's amazing, so, isn't it? Yeah. And do you normally sort of set yourself a budget for the year, for the charitable giveaway, or is it always dependent on the numbers? Of course, because weather can relate to that.
1: Yeah, it's totally dependent on the numbers. So if we have a good year and it's well supported, you know, as I say, we'll keep a little bit back for you know, that wet year, which we hope never comes, but everything else that's made on the show day and through the sponsorship, etc., is given away. So we're very, very keen to do that.
0: Do you have volunteers for sorting out car parking and things like that? Do you have some volunteers, scouts or sea cadets, because they're very good, aren't they?
1: They are, yeah. So we're lucky to have, we have the sort of main organizing committee that again are all volunteers. They do their bit for the various sections throughout the year, and then on the day we're fortunate enough to have the Margaret Harbour Lions, the Air Cadets, the Scouts, and those sort of people who all help marshal cars and just various gates, etc.
0: And I always think that, you know, giving these organisations, like, you know, the Air Cadets, a little bit of a job and incentive, and it also gives them a little bit of discipline as well, doesn't it?
1: Definitely, you know? Yeah. And it's great to see the same people come back year on year as they sort of go through the ranks of the cadets, for example.
0: Right, the next thing I'm going to ask you, because we've only got a minute or so, it's nearly gone, isn't it, quickly, is how do they find it?
1: So you've probably seen the yellow signs all around Market Harbour and the sort of surrounding villages.
0: Yes.
1: We try to scatter them everywhere. But the show itself is just outside of Slawston Village, so between Market Harbour and Uppingham. We will be putting up signs around the whole of Market Harbour, probably this evening, actually, pointing people in the right direction. But you know, if anyone wants any other information, do head to the website.
0: I was just going to say, presumably there is a website to find more information on
1: that.
0: Absolutely,
1: yeah, blaistonshow.co.uk.
0: That's quite an easy one to remember.
1: Exactly that. And look on Facebook and Instagram too, and we've got all the information's on there too.
0: Right. Just finally, a last word to our listener out there about the show. You've filled it in. There's something for everyone. It's on just for the day. Get there early if you want to get parked early.
1: Yeah, I would say so. And if you haven't come before or want to find out a bit more, I just encourage everyone to come. It's a great day out for everyone.
0: Something for the family. You wouldn't be bored. And if you like your cars, your classic cars, your animals, your craft stores, you know, anything is there for all the families.
1: Exactly that.
0: Yeah. Matt, thank you so much for joining us today, and hope it all goes well on the day. And the weather holds as it is now, you'll be blessed. There'll be a lot of ice cream sold, I think, won't there?
1: I should imagine you're probably right, yeah. Okay. Hey, thank you very much.
0: Okay.
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4: It's 2 o'clock. I'm Nick Shaw. Residents are seeking reassurance following a fire that badly damaged one home and affected another on the Wellington Place estates in Market Harbour. Leicestershire Fire and Rescue Service says an electrical fault in the loft caused the blaze on Carroll Street, but cannot confirm whether it was directly linked to solar panels on the roof that were ablaze because of the extent of the damage. Harbour Councillor David Page wants panels on other homes checked and says the community is rallying ground to support those affected.
5: I wanted to thank the Wellington Place neighbourhood for the way in which residents just simply rallied round. Tremendous. Now, if there's any further help that the families affected need, then please get in contact with Harbour District Council.
4: There's a suggestion Andy Burnham could be Prime Minister by the middle of next month if no one runs against him in the Labour leadership race. Wes Streeting, who was seen as the new Makerfield MP's main rival, has already said he won't stand in the contest. This morning, Sir Keir Starmer announced he's standing down, saying he accepted he's not the right person to lead the party into the next general election. Reform UK leader Nigel Farage was asked if he felt sorry for the PM.
6: Well, on a human level, it must be really hard, because you give up all your privacy, you don't see much of your family. Politics is tough anyway. Being Prime Minister, I can only imagine how tough it is. So on a human level, yeah, I'm sorry for the guy that he failed, but he did fail.
4: A ceremony has been held in Market Harbour to recognise the contribution of the Armed Forces community. The Armed Forces Day flag was raised above the Symington building following the event on Church Square this morning. School children joined veterans and representatives from service organisations to mark the occasion, and the President of Market Harbour Royal British Legion, Stuart Harrison, says it was a proud moment for the town.
7: Lovely to see all the school children, and it's good that we remember them, all the armed forces. Even to this day, they've spread all over the world, and they're away for a long periods of time. The world itself is a bit unstable, so we're always constant. Armed forces are always on constant standby.
4: A four-day heat wave has begun. An amber extreme heat alert is now in force across the HFM region. Highs of 38 degrees Celsius are expected later this week. Meteorologist Alex Deakin warns freshwater swimming may not be the answer to keeping cool.
8: A lot of people see hot and sunny weather and go and, you know, jump in the sea or want to find something somewhere cool to cool off in. But water is often still very cold at this time of year. So seek advice about the RNLI water shock campaign.
4: And drivers have been warned of overnight road closures on the A6 between Market Harbour and Kibworth for the next 2 weeks. Carriageway resurfacing work is taking place on Harbour Road between West Langton Road and Debdale Lane. It'll be closed in both directions between 8pm and 6am each night, with diversion routes in place.
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4: Plenty of sunny spells this afternoon, hazy at times, dry and hot, highs 28 Celsius, 27 in Market Harbour now.
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0: Well, thank you, Nick. And, well, just reminding you, Nick's back at 3 with more news updates for you here on HFM. 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

0: Well, a bit about New Rising there with, of course, Creedence Clearwater Revival. Back to the year of 1969. It's 9 minutes past 2 o'clock here on M. Got Golden Oldies coming up later on here on HFM, just after 2:30, of course, here on your favourite station, HFM. Well, Tony's had a busy Saturday, apparently. He says he went to the shop for eight cans. He was feeling really thirsty. He went for eight cans of Sprite. He said, but when I got home, I realised I'd only picked up 7-Up. Well, is there any answer to that?
1: I don't think that's funny.
0: Well, not in this heat.

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has not been feeling quite so well over the last day or so. She said the heat's got to me and I didn't sleep very well last time. So anyway, I hope that got you through your day, Angie, and you enjoyed that.

0: Well, that was Barbara Streisand there, and Don't Let It Rain. We don't let it rain today, do we? Really don't. Tony's got a little bit of updated news. He said the police have arrested the world's tongue twister champion. He says they say he'll be given a tough sentence. What do you think about that?
1: I don't think that's funny.
0: I don't. I really don't. Right, let's go back into the brain teaser day. And thank you, Tony, for sending those in. Always a pleasure to have those there. Well, it runs and runs, but never flees. It's very often watched, yet never sees. When drags, it brings boredom. When short, it brings fear. Something we're all conscious of. We sometimes have a timetable of it, don't we, through the day? A timetable of it. There we are. There's a bit of a clue. It's sometimes on your timetable of the day. There we are. That's what you're looking for. So it runs and runs, but can never flee. It's very often watched, yet never sees. When drags, it brings boredom. Yeah, sometimes you say, cool, it didn't have dragging today, innit? Yeah. And when short, it brings fear. So there we are. That's our brain teaser day. We'll get your name, Dan, framed.

is for anyone celebrating your birthday today here with, of course, that was the Beatles version of that. Right, so somebody's asked for a little bit of Chris Cross, Christopher Cross there. I haven't heard that one for quite a while, and let's just play a little bit of that. I really don't know. It's a great track, actually. I haven't heard that for quite a while here on HFM. Let's just put that in there, and we press it. Great voice, this chappy. Really has.

Playing a little bit of Christopher Cross there, here on HFM, Monday afternoon, here with Molly. Well, there isn't just some pleasing, is it? Can't please them all, can you, really? Monday afternoon here with the early part of the afternoon till

Oh, they say there's no pleasing you, Chaz and Dave. Time for our golden oldies today, courtesy of Phil. We will be looking for two tomorrow as well. Moldy.

I got on this today, chosen by Phil, one with Masquerado and Sergio Mendes featuring the Black Eyed Peas. And Bella Cima.

Phil today. That's DJ Quicksilver. It was a bit of a German a bit Turkish and a bit German DJ, I think, from what I remember. And it was obviously took part in a lot of DJ contests as well. Time for, it's time for a little bit of this, I think.

0: Right, a charity bingo night taking place at the Roebuck Pub in Market Harborough to raise funds for the Meadowdale School Association and Little Bowden PTA. That event's taking place on Friday the 26th of June. Entry is just £6, which includes a drink. Some bingo books available to buy on the night as well. All that fun gets underway at 7 and just visit HFM's website. Further details on this and other community and charity events, all you need to do is find out a bit more. 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Desborough Carnival returns on Saturday, the 27th of June. That's, of course, this coming Saturday, with colourful parade setting off from Dunkirk Avenue. It all kicks off at 1:30. Makes his way through the town before finishing at the recreation ground in Desborough. Lots of plenty of entertainment for all the family, including some live music from two local bands, fairgown rides, bouncy castles, food and drink stalls, craft stalls, and not forgetting those traditional games as well. If you want more information on this and other events that are happening in and around your community, just once again click on the events page here on HFM. Harborough Singers present music for a summer evening at St Peter's and Paul Church in Great Bowden. And the concert takes place on Saturday the 27th at 6:30 and will feature conductor Charlie Penn and accompanist Andrew King. Tickets are £12, are available through Harborough Singers' website, by emailing or via the box office.
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0: And, well, they're in the army now. HFM's big summer giveaway is underway, and this week you could be winning a fantastic family day out to Dudley Zoo. Okay, we've got a family ticket up for grabs for two adults, two children, set across about 40 acres. 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Chance to win, as always, just phone, text, or email us now with your full name and your contact number. Or you can enter by the end. And that winner's going to be drawn on Wednesday morning, Dave Smith's show.
1: 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That's 2, 1, 1, 0, 5 and 7. 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
0: Well, we're playing out with the Undertow.

0: Well, that's a very true statement today, isn't it? Remember, if you're out and about, put some sun cream on. Well, that's it from me here on this Monday afternoon. Thanks for being with us for the last couple of hours, and thanks to my guests from the Blaiston Country Show for telling us what that's all about. That's coming up this Sunday. On the lineup for the rest of the live programmes for this Monday, Becker on the airways from 3. After the new 3 o'clock news with the home run, Dane, what's happening on the buses, on the trains and on the roads tonight? Sitting in for Colin Jay is Simon Parry at 6. Will Norton on the Late Show from 9, HFM throughout the night from 11. Take you into the breakfast show tomorrow morning from 7 o'clock with Mr. Dave Irving. Right, it runs and runs, but it can never flee. It's very often watched by... yet never sees, okay? And when it drags, it brings a lot of boredom. But when it's short, it brings the fear. What is it we're looking for? If time drags, it's boring, is it? And time dragging. So, time we were looking for. And the custard and lemon crown goes to Sandra Collins and Rob. Well done to you guys at 8. Sue and Don's late entry there at 7. Timothy at 6. Sir Michael Hewitt at 5. Mr. Richie C. and from Glenfield at 4. Kirsty Firsty there. Sorry, Lady Kate at 3. Tony L's up to 2. And Kirsty Firsty there taking over the top spot. Well done to you. And enjoy the crown until what happens tomorrow. So that was that. That was the answer there. It was time when that drags. It can be boring, can't it? And with that, have a lovely afternoon. Enjoy the sunshine. And I'll catch you tomorrow at 1. Take care. Bye-bye for now.
1: 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The train now departing from HFM is the Mole Train. You can hop on board again tomorrow from 1 p.m.
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5: It's 3 o'clock. I'm Nick Shaw. A councillor says questions need answering after a fire badly damaged one recently built home and affected another on the Wellington Place estates in Market Harborough. David Page says his thoughts are with the families involved and he is seeking reassurance following the blaze on Carroll Street on Saturday afternoon, which appeared to start in solar panels. Leicestershire Fire and Rescue Service says an electrical fault in the loft caused the fire, but cannot confirm it was directly linked to the panels because of the severe damage to the property.
6: So I've asked Harbour District Council to speak urgently with the investigators and the developers so that residents can be reassured, homes can be checked, and clear safety information provided. People need facts, not speculation at this time, but they also need confidence that this is being taken seriously. That is what I'm pressing for.
5: Andy Burnham's confirmed he'll stand to become leader of the Labour Party following Sir Keir Starmer's resignation. He's on the train to Westminster, where he'll be sworn in as the MP for Makerfield in a few hours. Wes Streeting, who looked likely to run against him, says he's backing the former Greater Manchester Mayor. Deputy Prime Minister David Lammy says his boss leaves a tremendous legacy.
7: I reflect on the last 2 years, the decency of the man, his resilience. I've watched him day after day, sometimes going without sleep because he was determined to put the country and public duty first.
5: The Armed Forces Day flag has been raised above the Symington building in Market Harbour as the town shows its support for the armed forces community. The ceremony in Church Square this morning marked the start of a week honouring their work. School children, veterans and service organisations organisation representatives attended, including Year 6 pupils from St Joseph's Catholic Academy.
8: To prepare for it, we were practising a Flanders Fields poem, and it was peaceful to be here today.
9: I was happy that I could see the people that were here for us and fought for our country.
10: It was quite cool to see all the veterans who had their medals for, like, representing our country in the wars.
5: Fire and rescue services in the HFM region are warning people to take extra care as the heat health alert for the area is raised from yellow to amber. Fire crews say hot, dry conditions mean fires can spread quickly and are also reminding people that open water swimming is dangerous. Temperatures are expected to hit 38 degrees Celsius in Leicestershire and Northamptonshire on Thursday. And drivers have been warned a stretch of the A6 between Market Harbour and Kibworth will be closed overnight for the next fortnight for carriageway resurfacing work. Harbour Road will be shut in both directions between West Langton Road and Debdale Lane between 8 p.m. and 6 a.m. each day.
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5: Plenty of sunny spells this afternoon, hazy at times, dry and hot. Highs 28 Celsius, 27 in Market Harbour now.
4: HFM weather.
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11: Taking a look at the traffic and travel for you this afternoon. Just a reminder that train services from Market Harbour are disrupted following Friday's collision. All southbound services are terminating at Bedford and there is a reduced timetable in operation. And about on those roads for you this afternoon, Crano Road, Staunton, Wyville. There is a road closure for Leicestershire. Highways in place for today only. Just under 15 minutes to go now on the A6 Rothwell-Desborough bypass of the road closure. That runs until 3:15 today. It is ongoing until Thursday, running each day from 9:15 a.m. to 3:15 p.m. Langton Road, Great Bowden, the road closure there, that's ongoing until 6:00 this evening for Leicestershire Highways. The green Great Bowden, the road closure there for Leicestershire Highways is in place for today only. On the A4304 Rockingham Road and Gores Lane Market Harbour, the multi-way signals for Leicestershire Highways, they are ongoing until Friday. Everything else looking okay so far this afternoon. I'll be keeping close eyes on everything throughout the home run. But if you do find there's something I'm not talking about that it should be, because it's affecting any journey you're taking in any way, and it is safe and legal to get in touch with me to let me know what's happening. I will, of course, share that travel information with everybody else. Just a reminder, the A6 Harborough Road, Kibworth, there will be an overnight road closure there. That runs from 8 p.m. until 6 a.m. and it is ongoing until the 4th of July each night.
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1: Shaka Khan and Snoop Dogg. That boogies in my soul on HFM. The
2: Home Run. Becca Robertson.
1: Hello, good afternoon, and a very, very, very warm welcome along to the Monday afternoon home run with me, Becca Robertson. I'm with you until 6 o'clock this evening. A huge thank you to Moley for this afternoon's Mole Train. One of his jingles cross-pollinated into the home run. I don't know what was going on there, but it was random. And yeah, that's fine though. It just reminds you that Moley is back tomorrow. He is, with the legendary brain teaser, your golden oldies, song requests, and so much more besides. So make sure you're on board the Mole Train by one. It is the home run now with me, Becca. I am keeping close eyes on the traffic and travel for you this afternoon. Aside from that, we continue to play some great music on the radio. We welcome your song requests. And also, we have a few other reasons for you to keep in touch with us. I'm with you today and tomorrow, and then I have another work commitment. So I'm off Wednesday, Thursday, Friday, I'm afraid, but you will be very well looked after, as you always are. So we do have the word that works. I have two sets of three words. We'll share the first set with you today to see if you can find today's word that works. And then I have a second set of three words to share with you tomorrow to see if you can find tomorrow's word that works. And when you have those two words, it's an anagram. Oh, that's exciting. That's how it'll work over these next 2 days. So there are 50 points up for grabs for finding the word that works. And also, that bonus star is on offer, which you will have a better chance of getting when you've got both words, because that will give you an anagram and I will give you some clues to help you as well. So we have that. We also have what's that word in the middle. I'll get the lines open for that around about 25 past four. So do stay with us this afternoon to see if you can find that word in the middle. What we're on the lookout for in HFM's area, I thought, well, two clues, it might not be enough, or it might just give too much away too quickly. So we'll return with that next week. For what we're on the lookout for in HFM's area, that will be back with us next week. So just a few word quizzes for you this afternoon, and we'll be keeping close eyes on everything. And also, we'll continue to play some great music, and you're more than welcome to get involved in that as well. The Home Run.
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0: A little sooner than I'd planned, as I was supposed to put a jingle in a certain place and got it wrong, but there we go. Rick Astley there. Richie had asked for something by Rick Astley, so we went for Hopelessly. Hopefully that's okay for you, Richie. We will open up the lines in just a moment's time for the word that works.
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0: Before we do that, though, HFM's big summer giveaway is underway. And this week, you could win a fantastic family day out at Dudley Zoo. Suze, I do have your entry. That is gone in for you. Now, we've got a family ticket up for grabs for two adults and two children. Set across 40 acres, Dudley Zoo is home to hundreds of animals, including a number of endangered species, making it a great day out for all ages. For your chance to win, you can phone Harborough 464 treble 6. 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So do that now for your full name and your contact telephone number. 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I know what you mean when you do that. So we'll get you entered into the draw, which will be made. So it will be drawn, the winner, on Wednesday morning. So make sure you get your entry in before 10 a.m. and good luck. So 10 a.m. Wednesday is when those lines will close. Terms and conditions apply, along with the usual HFM competition rules. So you've got to be in it to win it. So get in touch with us now. HFM. In which case, now, let's get those lines open for the word that works this afternoon. Good luck with those tickets. The word that works. So, a little different this week. Just a little bit, because we're just in with you for 2 days this week. But I'm still going to give you three words. And there's one word that works with them all, either before or after, to make a phrase or description. Now, that this week is worth 50 points if you get it right. And that's because for those that like to accumulate the points, I like to get you up to 100 points. And normally we have 5 days to do that, so 20 points per day. But we've just got the two, so we'll get you up to 100 points by tomorrow. And here's the extra twist. Solve both days, find the word that works today and tomorrow, then unscramble the answers to reveal someone well known. There is an anagram. And if you can spot that connection tomorrow, when you have both answers, you will earn yourself a bonus star. All for bragging rights, of course. And we'll give you nice mentions on the radio today and tomorrow. So today I need to give you the set of three words. And we're sort of alternating between before and after, and we let you know which way it goes now. So today, your three words, we're looking for a word. It's the same word that will go after the word public, after the word mobile, and before the word book. So after the word public, after the word mobile, and before the word book. That's B-O-O-K. So they're your three words: public, mobile, and book. After public, after mobile, before book. It's one word. What word works?
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0: playing Cher on HFM. Sue's been on, said, could you play Miles Smith with Niall Horan, Drive Safe? Of course we can. That will be the next song played here on HFM. Lines are open for this afternoon's Word That Works. We have a set of three words, and there is a word that works with all of them to make a phrase or description. So our three words today, and we'll let you know whether the word becomes before or after them. So we're looking for a word that would go after public, after mobile, and before book. That's B-O-O-K. So Mick and Rich Hewitt, Yvette and Sue have all opted for phone. It works. It works. Public phone, mobile phone, and phone book. But it's not the word we're looking for, I'm afraid. Well done so far to Phil, Sandra, Rob and Richie. And also Rob's been on with the correct answer as well. So for the word that works, one word is the word we're looking for that would go after the word public, after the word mobile and before the word book.
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0: Taking a look at the situation and about on those roads for you this Monday afternoon. Starting in Market Harbour on the A4304 Rockingham Road and Gores Lane. The multi-way signals there for Leicestershire Highways are ongoing until Friday. The Green, Great Bowden, the road closure there is for Leicestershire Highways in place for today only. Langton Road, Great Bowden, there's a road closure. That's running until 6pm this evening for Leicestershire Highways and will be in place just until then. So it's just for today only. Also, just a reminder, the A6 Rothwell-Desborough bypass, the road closure will now have been removed, but it will be back in place each day until Thursday, running from 9:15am to 3:15pm. Crano Road in Staunton-Wyville, the road closure there for today only is in place for Leicestershire Highways. And just a reminder that train services from Market Harbour are disrupted following Friday's collision. All southbound services are terminating at Bedford and there is a reduced timetable in operation.
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0: Melanie C, that's Drum Machine on HFM. Hello to Angie and Malcolm. They had asked for Fat Liz and Vindaloo, but looking at the stats, we've been playing that quite frequently. So I'm going to get Three Lions on, if that's okay with you. They wanted a song for England, so we'll go for that one. It's just been played a lot, so we try to space things out where we can. But yeah, I'm sure they'll do well. So how are we getting on with that word in the middle? We've ruled out the word phone this afternoon, and Yvette's been back on and says, is it bank? So that'd be public bank. Would it be public? Yeah, public bank, mobile bank and bank book. It's not bank, I'm afraid. So we've ruled out phone. We've ruled out bank. We are looking for a word that would go after the word public, after the word mobile and before the word book. That's B-O-O-K. Well done so far to Phil, Sandra, Rob and Richie. Rob and Sue's been on with the correct answer as well. There is still plenty of time. We'll keep the lines open until 20 past four.
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0: 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Another Blaiston show returns this Sunday. That's at Blaiston Showground, promising a packed day of countryside entertainment for all the family. There will be a wide range of attractions, including equestrian competitions, cattle and sheep judging, sheep shearing, a modern farming display, hound and dog shows, rural crafts, vintage tractors, classic cars, trade stands, shopping, catering and family entertainment. Main ring attractions this year include horse displays, sheepdog demonstrations, a classic car parade and lawnmower racing. 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Also, Harborough Welland U3A is holding a get-together. That's taking place next Monday, the 29th of June, at the Methodist Church Northampton Road Market, Harborough. Starting at 10 a.m, the morning is an opportunity to enjoy refreshments, meet existing and prospective members, and find out more about the wide range of activity groups available. 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

ahead of tomorrow night's England match then. Angie and Malcolm requesting an England song. They'd asked for Vindaloo. We've played that a lot. So we went for Three Lions here on HFM. It is The Home Run with me, Becca. HFM.

Believer. Yvette also knows what word works this afternoon. I need to get you to the news at 4 with Nick Shaw. The other side of that, we will give you a final call on this afternoon's word that works, that set of three words. Let's get to the news first with Lisa Loeb.

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3: It's 4 o'clock. I'm Nick Shaw. Residents are seeking reassurance following a fire that badly damaged one home and affected another on the Wellington Place estates in Market Harbour. Leicestershire Fire and Rescue Service says an electrical fault in the loft caused the blaze on Carroll Street, but cannot confirm whether it was directly linked to solar panels on the roof that were ablaze because of the extent of the damage. Harbour Councillor David Page wants panels on other homes checked and says the community is rallying round to support those affected.
4: I wanted to thank the Wellington Place neighbourhood for the way in which residents just simply rallied round. Tremendous. Now, if there's any further help that the families affected need, then please get in contact with Harbour District Council.
3: The man on course to be Britain's fifth Prime Minister in 4 years has been sworn in as the new MP for Makerfield. Andy Burnham's chances of getting to number 10 have been given a major boost after receiving the backing of former Health Secretary Wes Streeting. An emotional Sir Keir Starmer set out a timetable for his resignation earlier, promising an orderly handover of power to his successor. An amber extreme heat warning is in place, with temperatures forecast to reach up to 38 degrees in the HFM region on Wednesday and Thursday. Harbour District Council says refuge crews will start collections earlier, and residents are being asked to make sure their bins are out the night before or by 6 a.m. on collection day or this week. A ceremony has been held in Market Harbour to recognise the contribution of the Armed Forces community. The Armed Forces Day flag was raised above the Symington building following the event on Church Square this morning. School children joined veterans and representatives from service organisations to mark the occasion, and the President of Market Harbour Royal British Legion, Stuart Harrison, says it was a proud moment for the town.
5: Lovely to see all the school children, and it's good that we remember them, all the armed forces. Even to this day, they've spread all over the world, and they're away for long periods of time. The world itself is a bit unstable, so we're always constant. The armed forces are always on constant standby.
3: Police are appealing for witnesses after a car was stolen in Desborough. The grey Toyota RAV4 was taken from Castleton Road just after 1:20 a.m. on Saturday. And work's about to get underway on major improvements to preschool facilities at Farndon Fields Primary School in Market Harbour. The project's been funded through a £150,000 government grant aimed at expanding the school's nursery provision.
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3: Staying hot and humid with some bright spells as we head through towards the evening. Risk of an isolated sharp shower, though. Later on, temperatures staying at 15 Celsius overnight. Plenty of sunny spells tomorrow. Turning very hot to highs 34 Celsius.
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6: Taking a look at the travel for you this afternoon. Train services from Market Harbour are disrupted following Friday's collision. All southbound services are terminating at Bedford, and there is a reduced timetable in operation. Out and about on those roads, Crano Road in Staunton Wyville. There is a road closure there for today, only in place for Leicestershire Highways. Langton Road, Great Bowden. The road closure there runs until 6 p.m. this evening for Leicestershire Highways. That's for today. today only. The Green Great Bowden, though, the road closure there for Leicestershire Highways is in place also for today only. In Market Harbour, the A4304 Rockingham Road and Gores Lane, the multiway signals there for Leicestershire Highways are ongoing until Friday. Just a reminder, the A6 Harborough Road in Kibworth, there will be the overnight road closure there. That runs from 8pm until 6am. It's ongoing until the 4th of July each night. And also on the A6 Rothwell-Desborough bypass, the road closure will be back in place tomorrow and each day ongoing until Thursday, running from 9:15am until 3:15pm. Everything else back to this afternoon looking okay so far.
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1: Boys Life with Chills starts the second hour of today's Home Run Off with me, Becca Robertson. I'm with you until 6 o'clock this evening. No clues what we're on the lookout for this week. I won't be running that one, but it will run next week for 3 days. So I'm with you for just today and tomorrow. So we do have a word that works, and I do need to give you a final call on that now. So we have about 7 minutes until the lines close. I've been giving you three words, and there is one word that works with all of them, either before or after. That's to make a phrase or description. So it's just the one word that we're looking for that works with each of those three words. Now, that is worth 50 points if you get it right. And here is the extra twist. Solve both days, today and tomorrow. Find both words that work. Then unscramble the answer to reveal someone well known. So you will need tomorrow's answer as well as today's to unscramble those words to see if you can find someone well known. And if you can spot that connection tomorrow when you have both answers, you will earn yourself a bonus star. And that's what you'll be listening out for tomorrow afternoon. When you know what both words that work, then you'll be able to get that connection, hopefully. This afternoon then, back to our set of three words. We're looking for a word that would go after the word public, after the word mobile, and before the word book. That's B-O-O-K. So after the word public, before, after the word mobile, and before the word book. We have ruled out phone and we have ruled out bank. This is your final call. What word works this afternoon?
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0: Dire Straits on HFM. Lines have now closed for this afternoon's Word That Works. So we have given you three words. We were looking for one word that worked. After public, after mobile, and before book. That was B-double-O-K. And I could have gone, shh, shh. It was library. It was public library, mobile library and library book. Now, there are 50 points up for grabs today and tomorrow for finding the word that works. For those that like to accumulate the points, you can work your way up to 100 points by tomorrow. I say work your way up, it's just 2 days this week. We do like to do that for you on the home run. It's all for bragging rights. We'll give you nice mentions on the radio. And there is also that bonus. Now, the bonus, you will be able to work out tomorrow when you know what the second word that works is, because both of our answers are an anagram for somebody well known. And when you get that tomorrow, when you've got both words that work and you've shuffled the letters around successfully and found someone well known, you'll earn that star. So you'll have your 100 points and a star. However, if you just want to have a go tomorrow and grab 50 points and the connection, you can do that. So on 50 points, finding the word that worked this afternoon, library, Phil, Sandra, Rob and Richie, Rob, Sue, Yvette and Mr. Bond in with the correct answer as well. We'll have another set of three words for you tomorrow so that you can get that second word and then shuffle the letters around. So we'll be asking what word works.
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1: 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Well, I've got two words to give you for the word in the middle, because we are looking for that word that would go after the first word before the second word. Does sit very nicely in the middle. And often there are more than one answer, but you're looking for the one that I've chosen to be in the middle. There are often better answers as well than the one I've chosen. So if you do have a go at this, have a guess, have a go, and you don't get it right the first time, don't worry about that and have another go, have another guess. We've got to keep the lines open. Well, we'll keep the lines open till 20 past five on this. We're about to open them now. On Friday, those two words were football and stick. So we ruled out field. It was match on Friday. Many of you getting that. Football match, a match stick. So that's how it works. Your two words this afternoon are spinning and secret. So spinning, S-P-I-N-N-I-N-G, spinning and secret. We're looking for a word that would go after the word spinning, before the word secret. Lines are now open.
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0: playing Spania and Call Me on HFM. We now have those lines open. They've not been open for very long, about 4 minutes for that word in the middle. Our two words this afternoon are spinning and secret. So we're looking for a word that would go after the word spinning and before the word secret. First in with the correct answer, very quick on those phones. Mick and Rich Hewitt, Mr. Bond getting it right. Yvette, Solaire, Sandra, Rob and Richie, Sue, Pauline and Steve in Desborough and Timothy over in Kibworth. There is still plenty of time to take part. Have a guess, have a go. This afternoon for the word in the middle, we're looking for a word that would go after the word spinning and before the word secret.
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0: We are fast approaching that time of day where things do get a little busier out and about on the roads. If you are making plans for your journeys home, there are a few things to be aware of. Starting on the A4304 Rockingham Road and Gores Lane Market Harborough, there are multi-way signals there for Leicestershire Highways and they are ongoing until Friday. The Green Great Bowden, there's a road closure there for Leicestershire Highways for today only. And Langton Road Great Bowden, the road closure is in place until 6 p.m. this evening for Leicestershire Highways. Cratino Road in Staunton Wyville. There is a road closure there. That's for Leicestershire Highways and in place for today only as well. And just a reminder that train services from Market Harborough are disrupted following Friday's collision. All southbound services are terminating at Bedford and there is a reduced timetable in operation.
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0: Well done to Phil. He joins Mick and Rich Hewitt, Mr. Bond, Yvette, Solaire, Sandra, Robin, Richie, Sue, Pauline and Stephen, Desborough and Timothy over in Kibworth. In knowing what the word in the middle is, there is still time to get involved. Have a go, have a guess. Looking for a word this afternoon. There we go. After the word spinning and before the word secret.
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0: 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Now, Market Harbour Drama Society hold a coffee morning every Tuesday. That's from 9:30am until 12 noon at the Harbour Theatre. It is a great opportunity to enjoy a hot drink and meet members of the society and find out more about the productions and activities taking place at the theatre. You are welcome to pop in for a chat and a cuppa. And the society, or the theatre, also has its theatre lounge available for charities and community groups wishing to hold their own fundraising events. For more information about hiring the space, contact lettings at harbourtheatre.com. Also, the much-loved Sibbertoft Sunday Teas are back and will be running every Sunday right through until the end of September. 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

playing Westlife and Fall Again on HFM. I do need to get you to the news at 5 with Nick Shaw. We will give you a final call after the news on the word in the middle. Also, hello to Liz listening in. Great to see you on Saturday at the school reunion, Liz. It was fabulous. I do need to get you to the news then. Let's do that with Matt Monroe.

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3: It's 5 o'clock, I'm Nick Shaw. A councillor says questions need answering after a fire badly damaged one recently built home and affected another on the Wellington Place estates in Market Harborough. David Page says his thoughts are with the families involved and he is seeking reassurance following the blaze on Carroll Street on Saturday afternoon, which appeared to start in solar panels. Leicestershire Fire and Rescue Service says an electrical fault in the loft caused the fire, but cannot confirm it was directly linked to the panels because of the severe damage to the property.
4: So I've asked Harbour District Council to speak urgently with the investigators and the developers so that residents can be reassured, homes can be checked, and clear safety information provided. People need facts, not speculation at this time, but they also need confidence that this is being taken seriously. That is what I'm pressing for.
3: The man on course to be Britain's fifth Prime Minister in 4 years has been sworn in as the new MP for Makerfield. Andy Burnham's already declared he wants to get to number 10. An emotional Sir Keir Starmer set out a timetable for his resignation earlier, promising an orderly handover of power to his successor. He said he accepts in good grace that Labour MPs don't want him to lead them into the next general election. Fire and rescue services in the HFM region are warning people to take extra care as the heat health alert for the area is raised from yellow to amber. Fire crews say hot, dry conditions mean fires can spread quickly and are also reminding people that open water swimming is dangerous. Temperatures could hit 38 degrees Celsius on Thursday. Meanwhile, Harborough District Council's urging residents to make sure bins are put out for collection the night before, as crews will be starting early for the next few days. The Armed Forces Day flag has been raised above the Symington building in Market Harborough as the town shows its support for the Armed Forces community. The ceremony in Church Square this morning marked the start of a week honouring their work. School children, veterans and service organisation representatives attended, including Year 6 pupils from St Joseph's Catholic Academy.
5: To prepare for it, we were practising a Flanders Fields poem and it was peaceful to be here today.
6: I was happy that I could see the people that were here for us and fought for our country.
7: It was quite cool to see all the veterans who had their medals for like representing our country in the wars.
3: Police are appealing for witnesses after a car was stolen in Desborough. The grey Toyota RAV4 was taken from Castleton Road just after 1:20 a.m. on Saturday. And drivers have been warned a stretch of the A6 between Market Harborough and Kibworth will be closed overnight for the next fortnight for carriageway resurfacing work. Harborough Road will be shut in both directions between West Langton Road and Debdale Lane between 8 p.m. and 6 a.m. each day.
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3: Clouding over a little as we head through towards the evening with a risk of a sharp shower. Temperatures staying quite humid overnight, down to 15 Celsius. Another hot one for Tuesday, plenty of unbroken sunshine in highs of 34.
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8: Taking a look at the travel for you this afternoon, just a reminder, train services from Market Harbour are disrupted following Friday's collision. All southbound services are terminating at Bedford and there is a reduced timetable operation. And about on those roads for you this afternoon, Crano Road in Staunton Wyville. There is a road closure for Leicestershire Highways. That's there for today only. Langton Road, Great Bowden. The road closure there is running until 6 p.m. this evening for Leicestershire Highways. And the Green Great Bowden, the road closure there for Leicestershire Highways is there for today only too. The A4304 Rockingham Road and Gores Lane Market Harbour, there are multi-way signals there for Leicestershire Highways. They are ongoing until Friday. Also in Market Harbour, we're seeing the build-up of traffic on Northampton Road heading into town. That's approaching the Welland Park Road, Springfield Street Junction. Everything else looking okay so far this afternoon. Just a reminder, the A6 Harborough Road in Kibworth, there will be the overnight road closure there. That runs from 8 p.m. this evening until 6 a.m. tomorrow morning. That's ongoing each night until the 4th of July. And on the A6 Rothwell Desborough Bypass, the road closure will be back in place tomorrow, ongoing each day until Thursday. It runs from 9:15 a.m. until 3:15 p.m.
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evening at 6. Nick Shaw will take over with the 6 o'clock news. Following that, it is your early evening show. And sitting in for that alternating show between Phil Jessen and Colin Jay is Simon Parry. Simon Parry's got a singing jingle. I always go on about his singing jingle. We always sing to him. So Simon Parry, he is with you on your early evening show. That's until 9 o'clock this evening. And then from 9 until 11 on the late evening show is Will Norton. And that is how we look for the rest of today here on HFM. It is still the home run with me, Becca. I'm keeping close eyes on the traffic and travel for you this afternoon. We continue to play some great music on the radio. A new one from Madonna coming up, and we've also got Fergal Sharkey to play as well. But if you would like a request, let me know. We are into the final hour, but I'm sure I could try and swap things around if you'd like something on the radio. We need to give you a final call on the word in the middle. We're not on the lookout for anything this week in HFM's area, so no clues to share with you for today and also tomorrow. Your two words then for the word in the middle. This is your final call. Lines close in about 7 minutes time. We're looking for a word that would go after the word spinning and before the word secret. So spinning something, something secret. What is that word in the middle? This is your final call. There are no alternatives to rule out, just correct answers. And if you'd like to be part of that, this is your final chance. So for the word in the middle, looking for a word that would go after the word spinning and before the word secret.

0: playing Fergal Sharkey, A Good Heart. Lines are now closed.
1: So, what is the word in the middle?
0: Those two words this afternoon then have been spinning and secret. We've been looking for a word that would go after the word spinning, before the word secret. No alternatives today, just correct answers. First in, Mick and Rich Hewitt, joined by Mr. Bond, Yvette, Solaire, Sandra, Rob and Richie, Sue, Pauline and Steve in Desborough, Timothy over in Kibworth and Phil. All knowing that word in the middle today was top, spinning top and top secret. We'll have another one of those tomorrow.
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2: Residents are seeking reassurance following a fire that badly damaged one home and affected another on the Wellington Place Estates in Market Harborough. Andy Burnham's confirmed he'll stand to become leader of the Labour Party following Sir Keir Starmer's resignation. The Armed Forces Day flag has been raised in Market Harborough Town Centre as the town shows its support for the Armed Forces community during a special week. Police are appealing for witnesses after a car was stolen in Desborough. And the weather clouding over a little as we head through towards this evening with the risk of a sharp shower. Looking to tomorrow, plenty of unbroken sunshine, hot again, highs for South Leicestershire and North Northants, 34 Celsius. That's the latest. More news at 6 o'clock.
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3: With tyres and exhausts galore.
1: For tyres, exhausts, batteries and more.
0: And about on those roads, the M1 northbound between Junction 19 Catthorpe Chay Interchange and Junction 20 Lutterworth is closed. That's because of a vehicle fire and there is no access to the M1 northbound from the A14 either, causing delays there. Cranor Road, Staunton Wyville, there is a road closure for today, only there for Leicestershire Highways. Langton Road, Great Bound, and the road closure for just under half an hour is in place now for Leicestershire Highways. That's for today only. Also for today only, the Green Great Bowden, the road closure there is for Leicestershire Highways too. In Market Harborough, on the A4304 Rockingham Road and Gores Lane, the multi-way signals there for Leicestershire Highways are ongoing until Friday. And we're also seeing that build of traffic on Northampton Road heading into town. That's approaching the Welland Park Road, Springfield Street Junction. If you're heading on the A6 through Kibworth, you will find things are a little slower at this time of day due to volume of traffic. And just a reminder that overnight, the A6 Harborough Road in Kibworth, there will be a road closure in place. That runs from 8 p.m. this evening until 6 a.m. tomorrow morning. And it is on each night and ongoing until the 4th of July. And also just a reminder that the A6 Rothwell Desborough bypass, the road closure will be back in place. That is ongoing until Thursday, running each day from 9:15 a.m. to 3:15 p.m.
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0: 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Now, the Medbourne Classic is one of the only three officially recognised Armed Forces Day events in Leicestershire, bringing together classic cars, motorcycles and military vehicles in support of a number of charities, including the Royal Air Force Benevolent Fund, the Royal Anglican... Anglian Regiment Charity, Pancreatic Cancer UK and Loros. The event takes place on Saturday. This Saturday, that's from 10am until 5pm at Medbourne Sports Club. And you can enjoy live music, great food, local brewery beer, a champagne bar, retail stalls and entertainment for younger visitors. It promises to be a fantastic family day out with something for all ages. Harbour FM will also be there throughout the day. And also, the Harborough Singers present music for a summer evening. That's at St. Peter and St. Paul Church in Great Bowden. The concert takes place also this Saturday. That's from 6:30pm and will feature a conductor, Charlie Penn, and accompanist Andrew King. Tickets are £12, even for me today. 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
1: 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But wait a minute, isn't this...
0: Yeah, yes it is.
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0: Well, baby, I went down and got it.

0: That's Britney Spears on HFM. Stay with us after the home run. It's Simon Parry. He's with you on the early evening show, and the late evening show is with Will Norton.
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That's it from the home run this afternoon. I've been Becca Robertson. As always, you've been amazing company. Thank you so much. I will be back with you tomorrow afternoon between 3 and 6. Stand by. After the news at 6 with Nick Shaw, it's Simon Parry keeping you entertained until 9 o'clock this evening. We take you to the news with Nick and Simon Parry with a few songs. We've got Matchbox 20 playing now, followed by Vertical Horizon. We'll see you tomorrow.

0: It's the top of the hour with Wingate's Gallery. July the 4th is Independence Day. So join us 1 till 5 on St Mary's Road for an exhibition of over 110 pieces of new original art and handmade sculpture and meet 9 of our independent artists.
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3: It's 6 o'clock. I'm Nick Shaw. Residents are seeking reassurance following a fire that badly damaged one home and affected another on the Wellington Place estates in Market Harborough. Leicestershire Fire and Rescue Service says an electrical fault in the loft caused the blaze on Carroll Street, but cannot confirm whether it was directly linked to solar panels on the roof that were ablaze because of the extent of the damage. Harborough Councillor David Page wants panels on other homes checked and says the community is rallying round to support those affected.
4: I wanted to thank the Wellington Place neighbourhood for the way in which residents just simply rallied round. Tremendous. Now, if there's any further help that the families affected need, then please get in contact with Harborough District Council.
3: The man on course to be Britain's fifth Prime Minister in 4 years has been sworn in as the new MP for Makerfield. Andy Burnham's chances of getting to number 10 have been given a major boost after receiving the backing of former Health Secretary Wes Streeting. An emotional Sir Keir Starmer set out a timetable for his resignation earlier, promising an orderly handover of power to his successor. An amber extreme heat warning is in place, with temperatures forecast to reach up to 38 degrees in the HFM region on Wednesday and Thursday. Harborough District Council says refuge crews will start collections earlier, and residents are being asked to make sure their bins are out the night before or by 6 a.m. on collection day or this week. A ceremony has been held in Market Harborough to recognise the contribution of the Armed Forces community. The Armed Forces Day flag was raised above the Symington building following the event on Church Square this morning. School children joined veterans and representatives from service organisations to mark the occasion, and the President of Market Harborough Royal British Legion, Stuart Harrison, says it was a proud moment for the town.
5: Lovely to see all the school children, and it's good that we remember them, all the armed forces. Even to this day, they've spread all over the world, and they're away for a long periods of time. The world itself is a bit unstable, so we're always constant. The armed forces are always on constant standby.
3: Police are appealing for witnesses after a car was stolen in Desborough. The grey Toyota RAV4 was taken from Castleton Road just after 1:20 a.m. on Saturday. And work's about to get underway on major improvements to preschool facilities at Farndon Fields Primary School in Market Harborough. The project's been funded through a £150,000 government grant aimed at expanding the school's nursery provision.
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3: Staying hot and humid with some bright spells as we head through towards the evening. Risk of an isolated sharp shower though. Later on, temperatures staying at 15 Celsius overnight. Plenty of sunny spells tomorrow. Turning very hot to highs 34 Celsius.
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2: Good evening. Chaka Khan and Snoop Dogg. Boogie's in my soul. We're going to get 8 minutes past six then. Well, we've made it through Monday. Monday evening here on 102.3 HFM. It's usually the every other week show with Colin Jay or Phil Jessen. Well, it's neither of them tonight. Simon Parry here, hello. Usually to be found on a Saturday afternoon, but not been here for the past couple of Saturdays. So I've actually not been on for about 3 weeks. Thanks to Becca for the home run. Becca, out with you tomorrow between 3 and 6 right here on 102.3 HFM. What have I got for you then? Well, hopefully some good tunes to get you through your Monday evening. We'll keep you up to date on what's happening around South Leicestershire and North of Hampshire. We'll have another update on the roads, by the way. We'll do that for you in a bit. We'll also have we're going to have a quiz. Well, it's not a quiz, is it? So who sang this? I'll play you a bit of a song and you have to tell me who sang it. It's that simple. But it's usually from somebody who's perhaps famous, but maybe not for singing. Maybe singing's not something they normally do. And in the case of tonight's entry, it definitely was. It wasn't something they noticed. There you go, there's a clue already. It's two people. It wasn't something they normally did. I'll play the clip for you in a few minutes' time. We'll get settled in. Get settled in and get comfortable. I may even make a drink, you know, because unusually for HFM, we have actually got some milk. So you come in the week, you get things that are not here at the weekend, I promise you. If you'd like to get in touch tonight, please do 01858 464 666 on the phone, or you can email me studio at harbourfm.co.uk. 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Don't forget to put HFM in the space to start your message, or you can get in touch via the app. If you'd like a request or dedication, or you just want to say hello. I've also bought me records in tonight, so we might be firing up the record player as well. I can say, if you're a fan of 80s dance, sort of late 80s dance music, you could be in for a treat later. And I don't think I've played these ones before. So we'll do that after 8 o'clock. As much as I'm enjoying this music, I think we should get on with it, really. 11 minutes past 6 then, and what do you think of the show so far? Everything.

Ben's Diary to tell you about the charity bingo night taking place at the Roebuck in Market Harbour to raise funds for the Meadowdale School Association and Little Bowden PTA. It's taking place this Friday, it's the 26th of June. Entry is £6, which includes a drink with bingo books available to buy on the night. All gets underway at 7pm. And just visit HFM's website for further details of this and other community and charity events. And click the events option on our homepage. Also, on Wednesday, the Market Harbour Chatty Cafe takes place. It happens every Wednesday between 10am and 12 noon at the Mercado Lounge on Abbey Street. It's a welcoming space where you can meet new people and enjoy a friendly chat at the chatty table. No need to book or register, just turn up, take a seat and join in the conversation. And it's all part of a national initiative to help people connect through simple, friendly conversations. There you go, it's the Chatty Cafe taking place on Wednesday morning at the Mercado Lounge on Abbey Street. And then there's a quiz, sorry, not a quiz, a charity bingo night at the Roebuck on Friday evening, starting at 7 o'clock. So a couple of things there to keep you occupied during this week. Also, if you're thinking, what else have you got? Have a look on the website, harbourfm.co.uk. Loads of good stuff there. Click on the events page, all the details, anything you hear, and some, you know, anything you hear on the radio, all the details are there. So if you're not quick enough to grab a pen, it's still there for you, so there's no need to. Coming up to 21 minutes past six on this Monday evening. Hello to... I didn't write this down, did I? I didn't write this down. I should have done. Oh, dear. Anyway, it was for... I know it was for Malcolm, who's 60, and this is from your sister. I think it was Angela. I should have wrote it down.

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0: Okay, couple of things to tell you about tonight. The A6 Rothwell Desmond Bypass, that is going to be closed every day this week until Thursday between 9:15 a.m. and 3:15 p.m. The A6 Harborough Kibworth overnight road closure there between 8 p.m. and 6 a.m. That is ongoing until the 4th of July. I think that's the first one tonight, isn't it? That's the Harbour Road in Kibworth closed overnight between 8 p.m. and 6 a.m. ongoing until the 4th of July. And A4304 Rockingham Road and Gores Lane, multi-way signals there for Leicestershire Highways, and they are ongoing until Friday. Anything else travel wise you know about, do let me know. 01858 464666 on the phone. 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
3: Whatever the weather has to offer, we start off our Sunday on HFM with 3 hours of the best music from yesteryear. So from 8 o'clock, I look forward to playing some of the sounds you had in your record collection from the years of the 1960s. 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

And of course, the charts here on 102.3 HFM for your Monday night. 23 minutes to 7 then. Simon Parry looked after things tonight, by the way. If you're wondering, where's Colin? Where's Phil? It's the Every Other Week show. It's me tonight. Am I the third wheel? Keep you company until 9 o'clock this evening when Big Will Norton comes along between 9 and 11. So there you go. That's what's happening. Right, time to test your brain then. I promised you a bit of a quiz. Now, the idea behind this, we're going to play you a clip of a song. And the idea here is it's somebody... Wait, in this case, it's two people. So there's a clue straight away. But in this case, it's two people who are famous, but maybe not for singing. Maybe that's not their thing normally. They're normally famous for something else. So I'll play the clip of a song. It was a hit, quite a big hit. I think 1987, I think it was in this case. In fact, it's I've had to... This is true. For this one, I've had to bring in the single, the actual record, to play the answer later on. So here we go then. This is tonight's Who Sang This?

7. Monday nights, you've got Sam Sanchez here and Northampton's here. Here's the Rod of Michael Walden now. This is Divine Emotions. And if you're not going to upset anybody, I would recommend turning this one up. Go on, go on. See that? Go on, the volume button. Go on, press it, press it, press it.

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show from Gary. For Sue from Gary this evening, as for Cilla Black and You're My World here on 102.3 HFM, exactly 10 to 7 now. Marvellous timing. This one's Ranjin. And so she rang up a few moments, about 10 minutes ago. She played about 10 to 7. Bang on. It's REM. Everybody Hurts.

one of my favourite bands as well, I have to say. Had the pleasure of seeing them live a couple of times. One's in Manchester, one's in Nottingham. Very, very good live. At 12 a.m. and Everybody Hurts in the World Cup. It is Argentina 1, Austria 0 at half-time. Lionel Messi on 38 minutes with the goal, just after missing a penalty. Argentina 1, Austria 0. Here's Billy Bragg.

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3: From the Sky News Centre at 7, Andy Burnham's back at Westminster with a firm eye on number 10. He's been sworn in as an MP for Makerfield hours after Sir Keir Starmer announced he'd resign. Speaking at the well-used Downing Street lectern, the Prime Minister said he accepted he couldn't lead Labour into the next election.
4: That is why I will resign as leader of the Labour Party. I will remain in post as Prime Minister until the contest is complete.
3: Potential replacements have until July the 16th to put their name forward in a leadership contest. There might not be one if Mr. Burnham, who announced his intention to run earlier, goes unchallenged. Wes Streeting's pulled out of any race, saying he now supports the former Greater Manchester mayor. He could be in office by mid-July. Reform's Nigel Farage is leading calls for a general election.
5: Well, on a human level, it must be really hard, because you give up all your privacy, you don't see much of your family. Politics is tough anyway. Being Prime Minister, I can only imagine how tough it is. So on a human level, yeah, I'm sorry for the guy that he failed, but he did fail.
3: Former leader of the Democratic Unionist Party, Sir Geoffrey Donaldson, has been found guilty of 18 historical sexual offences against two women when they were children. A jury decided his wife, Lady Eleanor Donaldson, aided and abetted his crimes following a trial of the facts. She can't be criminally convicted. Stephen Murphy was at Newry Crown Court.
6: During the trial of the last few weeks here in Newry, some harrowing evidence was presented to the jury by the two women, one of whom said that, again, as a child, Geoffrey Donaldson had forced his tongue into her mouth, had felt her breasts and had kissed her.
3: Lionel Messi has broken a World Cup record to become the tournament's all-time top scorer. Before their game against Austria, the Argentina star was level on 16 goals with Germany's Miroslav Klose. Clive Davis, the music producer who launched Whitney Houston's career, has died. He was 94. That's the latest. I'm Faye Rowlands.
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7: How'd you weather then for this Monday evening when I can see the screen? Cloudy for a time tonight as a band of heavy, perhaps thundery showers moves east across the region during the evening. Becoming mostly dry after midnight with largely clear skies and light winds, though staying widely warm and humid. Your minimum tonight, 17 degrees Celsius, 63 degrees Fahrenheit. The outlook for tomorrow, another dry, hazy day with plenty of sunshine and widely hot temperatures. Light winds will offer little relief and a warm and humid night's follow. Your maximum tomorrow, you ready for this? 34 degrees Celsius, 93 degrees Fahrenheit. And if you need to know such things, the chance of rain, 5%.
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Hello. Simon Parry, Kimberley Company until 9 o'clock this evening. When Will comes along. Kimberley of today as well, what's happening around South Leicestershire and North of Leicestershire. So head into that. Head into summer, Ledger Revenge to it. So if I keep with all of those, between now and nine. Also, clear your guesses on today's Who Sang This. I'll play a clip of a song for you. You have to tell me who's singing it. It's in tonight's case, it's two people who are famous, but maybe not for singing. In fact, in this case, definitely not for singing. But they did have a hit with the song. We'll be firing the turntable on the thing soon. When I do these shows on a Monday night, I do like to bring in some new records. We've got a bit more time, as we do on a Saturday afternoon. As I say, I think the two I've brought in, I'm sure I haven't played before on the radio. I don't think I have.

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Mega 100 and Fantastic Day at 102.3. HFM, 70 minutes past 7 then on this Monday evening. How's the football going on? Let's have a look. Argentina playing Austria in the World Cup. Still 1-0 to Argentina. 52 minutes played in that game. Lionel Messi giving Argentina the lead on 38 minutes. Apparently I was just missing a penalty just before that. So Argentina 1, Austria 0 is a latest score.

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102.3 HFM. Brother Owen Paul and My Favourite Waste of Time. 23 minutes to 8 on this Monday evening. Simon Parry in the chair through until 9 o'clock this evening. Seeing him for Colin and or Phil. I don't know whose week it should have been, but on the every other week show. Obviously, neither of them could do it tonight, so here I am. Keep you company until 9 o'clock when Will Norton comes along. I'll be keeping you company between 9 and 11 this evening. On this Monday evening, I've got to say, looking out the window, I've just got to look out the window here at HFM Towers. It's going to, is it? I'll have to go out and have a look, see if it's raining, because it's going to be grim out there. Because it's only 22:08, it shouldn't be getting dark yet. I know the shortest day was yesterday, sorry, the longest day was yesterday. But yeah, it could be, I'll have to go and have a look. But I tell you what will be happening tonight, because it's going to be a sticky one tonight. Low of only 17 tonight.

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one of the things we do. 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Looking ahead to Saturday. This coming Saturday, the Friends and Families of Foxfields Academy. It's their summer fair on Saturday, all on between 10:30 and 3 o'clock. There'll be a raffle, tombola, lucky dip, guess how many stalls, bouncy castle, animals, archery, vipers, rugby, refreshments and loads more. That's at Foxfields Academy, which is on Hospital Lane in Blaby. And if you need the postcode for that, it's LE8 4FE, LE8 4FE. So that's Foxfields Academy in Blaby with their summer fair taking place this coming Saturday, and that is all on between 10:30 and 3 p.m. And don't forget, if you're going to have any likes to mention, drop us an email, events@harbourfm.co.uk. you tell us and we will tell the whole of South Leicestershire and North Northamptonshire, because we're good like that, you know. 5 to 8 now. Sugar Ray. 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
5: From the Sky News Centre at 8, Andy Burnham could be headed for Downing Street within weeks if the Labour leadership race goes uncontested. The new MP for Makerfield has the backing of West Streeting. His former parliamentary aide, Joe Morris, believes that's the right call.
6: I think that Wes Streeting earlier today did the right, honourable and decent thing by recognising that now is not the time for a divisive contest and by recognising the need to bring the party together.
5: Earlier, Keir Starmer announced he's to step down. Tory leader Kemi Badenoch says the next Prime Minister will face the same issues.
7: I'm quite worried that the focus is all on the Labour Party, not on the country. And the fact is, well, whoever is the leader, we still have the same problem. Those Labour backbenchers who are not interested in defence and who refuse to bring down the welfare bill.
5: Potential leadership candidates have until the 16th of July to put their names forward. Sir Geoffrey Donaldson has been warned he's facing a lengthy prison term after being found guilty of 18 historical sexual offences against two women when they were children. The former DUP leader will be sentenced in September. A 36-year-old man's been remanded in custody by Edinburgh Sheriff Court, charged with multiple attempted murders. Lewis Hawkes is accused of injuring five people in a string of attacks in the city on Friday night. A major World Cup record has been broken in Dallas, Joe Rawson reports.
8: Lionel Messi has taken his place as the tournament's all-time top scorer. Before their game against Austria, the Argentina star was level on 16 goals with Germany's Miroslav Klose. But the first half strike after missing a penalty saw Messi go clear at the top. His nearest challengers of players still playing are France forward Kylian Mbappe on 14 goals and England captain Harry Kane on 10.
5: We're being warned to take extra care around open water with the arrival of a heatwave. A red warning for extreme heat's been issued for parts of England for Wednesday and Thursday. That's the latest. I'm Faye Rowlands.
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3: 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Authentic Italian cuisine in a beautifully restored bank.
9: And you have then thought this Monday night, cloudy for a time as a band of heavy, perhaps thundery showers moves east across the region during the evening. It is actually raining. I've just been outside. It's raining in Fernie Road, anyway. becoming mostly dry after midnight with largely clear skies and light winds. They're staying widely warm and humid. Your minimum tonight, 17 degrees Celsius, which is at 63 degrees Fahrenheit. The outlook for tomorrow, another dry, hazy day. With plenty of sunshine and widely hot temperatures, it says here. Light winds will offer little relief. A warm and humid night to follow. Your maximum temperature tomorrow at 34 degrees Celsius. That's 93 degrees Fahrenheit.
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0: 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Continuing those 12-inch versions. Come back a bit further to 1982. One you've probably heard before. I do like this one. I like the song anyway. But I do like this version. It's Carly Simon. Why?

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It is 102.3 HFM for your Monday nights. Simon Parrott in the chair for, well, Colin or Phil, one of them. Or both of them, I presume neither of them could be here tonight. Some community coming until 9, and when Will Norton comes along, he's in the building. They're with you from 9 till 11 tonight. Let me take you through the night until Dave Irving at 7 o'clock tomorrow morning with your breakfast show for a Tuesday morning.

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the Pet Shop Boys. And that is the extended mix of Suburbia, which is it's subtitled The Full Horror. I'm not quite sure why, but there you go. From 1986. Just gone 8:30. It is 102.3 HFM. Final call on our Who Sang This Then?

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my good lady Michelle. She just like that one. I wasn't here at the weekend because it was our anniversary on Saturday, and I thought I'd take her out somewhere nice. So we went to a local hostelry, a local pub near where we live, and they've started doing food, and started doing very nice curries on a Saturday evening. So I had a lovely curry. She had a sausage roll. I know how to treat the ladies. Got a bag of crisps when she got home as well. No expense spent. Right. Tonight's Who Sang This Then? Tonight's Who Sang This, which was this.

Thank you to everybody who had a guess at that one, and to Richie for getting it right this evening. And the answer was... it was Glenn Hoddle and Chris Waddle and Diamond Lights. And here it is.

0: HFM. 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

letting you go here on 102.3 HFM. Exactly 10 to 9 then. That is almost it, because the last song tonight is a very long one. So I'll say goodnight. I'll be back with you on Saturday afternoon at 2. Will Norton is here after the news at 9 o'clock. I've just been discussing that Bon Jovi track. He didn't realise it was Bon Jovi. I'm gonna take the CD out and show him in a minute. We're gonna come alive. No, we don't want that one. We want this one. A perfect show until that last moment. Yes, back with you Saturday afternoon from 2 in my usual slot for the sport, which will basically be 3 hours of me talking about the World Cup, probably. Although Leicester's fixtures come out on Thursday. Find out when we're playing Bromley away. I think there's a test match at the weekend as well, so I'll see you Saturday afternoon at 2. Ta-da!

0: Guns N' Roses, November Rain. If I hadn't pressed that one button, you probably wouldn't have had to hear from me.
1: Yeah.
0: Tommy's not my strong point. Will is here in a few moments' time. We're keeping you company between 9 and 11 this evening. Then we take you through the night until Dave Irving at 7 o'clock in the morning with your breakfast show. Smithy's here from 10. Molly at 1. Becca's here from 3. And then tomorrow night, Pat will be with you between 6 and 9. And that's the lineup for most of tomorrow.
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4: From the Sky News Centre at 9, the UK is getting its fifth Prime Minister in 4 years. Candidate Andy Burnham's returned to Westminster as MP for Makerfield hours after Keir Starmer announced he'd be resigning. He acknowledged he's lost the support of the Parliamentary Labour Party.
5: That is why I will resign as leader of the Labour Party. I will remain in post as Prime Minister until the contest is complete.
4: Here's what voters outside Manchester's Piccadilly Station have had to say about the man who's been in power for less than 2 years.
6: Keir Starmer's resigned. Thank God for that. This country's going down while he's there.
7: I like him and I think he's got good politics. I just don't think he's a very good spokesperson.
8: I think they need to stop messing about and just get on with things. I think we must be a laughingstock around the world, keep having new prime ministers every 5 minutes.
4: Wes Streeting says he'll no longer stand in any leadership contest. If no one else puts their name forward, the former Greater Manchester mayor could move into number 10 before the end of the World Cup. Reform UK's Nigel Farage is demanding a general election, accusing the outgoing PM of failure. The former leader of the Democratic Unionist Party, Sir Geoffrey Donaldson, is facing a lengthy spell in jail. He's been found guilty of a string of historical sexual offences against two girls. British tennis player Jack Draper has made a winning return from injury, beating Marcus Giron in the first round of the Eastbourne Open. It was his first competitive match since the start of April. Draper has been coached by Andy Murray during the grass court season and says the partnership's working well.
9: I'm very grateful to Andy that he's chosen to help me and wants to help me, and I suppose today was a performance a bit like, you know, what he used to do, winning ugly.
4: A red heat alert's been issued, warning of a danger to life. It covers much of southern England on Wednesday and Thursday, when temperatures could reach 40 degrees Celsius. We're being warned to take extra care around open water. That's the latest. I'm Faye Rowlands.
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10: Right. This is interesting what I've got here for the weather. It's going to be hot. It's going to be still, I can't believe this, 29 degrees. No, it's having me on. It's going to be very warm tonight, even warmer tomorrow. Here we go. I found it. There we go. Tonight may seem cloudy and a few thunderous showers, which we have, linger for a while. It then becomes a warm and muggy night, so I wasn't wrong, with clearing skies. And that's about... Oh, tomorrow, Tuesday, will be a dry day with sunshine throughout. It will be very, very hot. And that's enough, I think.
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10: It is me. Thank you, Simon. 3 hours of astonishing shirts.

We're going to kick things off. That's Tom Petty with his Heartbreakers and Mary Jane's Last Dance. Oh, I thought that was the air conditioning. No, it's not. I caught my blooming... What's it? Anyway, yeah. The weirdest video for that is dancing with a dead person. Where are they coming through on that one? I don't know, but it's a great song. Here's another old crusty.

Well, I don't know what came over me playing that. I thought about that one today. I thought Tyrannosaurus Rex, as they were then, the bopping elf, as he was known, Mark Boland, him and just a two-piece, Steve Peregrine Took, who played the congas and things like that. And they used to sit cross-legged and they'd just gone electric then. Mark Boland got electric guitar and then, you know, suddenly it became this... they dropped the Aurus and they became T-Rex and, you know, Electric Warrior and all that sort of thing. A certain naive charm, but I think the lyrics seem leave a little bit to desired. It's an old chestnut. This is Joe Cocker.

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What do you think to that, playmates? I'm saying that. The band Perry, Kill It. All their songs got things about it. Their last one was, or their big hit was, If I Die Young. This one's called Kill It. I think they're only a three-piece now. They used to be a four-piece, so I don't know what's gone on there, but... This is on the Allman Brothers Show, 1972.

There you go. Thank you, Ray Wilson. You know Ray Wilson, vocalist with Genesis. What do you mean? Now, there was Phil Collins. He was the second one. Before that, it was Peter Gabriel. Peter Gabriel left and Phil Collins basically got off the drum stool and was a singer. And then he had all the hits on his own, so he finally went his own solo way. And the other two carried on, because there's only two of them by then. And they got this chap in called Ray Wilson. It was jolly, jolly good. He was in a band called Rumpelstiltskin or something before then. But and they actually did two albums. I didn't know that. I don't think I've even heard them. But he's very big in Helsinki. But a good track. Good track. I enjoyed it. This next one is a curiosity. This is Eric Clapton playing a song you'd never think he would. This is Eric Clapton playing Black Magic Woman in homage to Peter Green, right? And this was recorded during lockdown. And they're all in separate... There was no one in the same room. They're all in different rooms in different parts of the world. But you ever listen to this? Yeah, it's called The Lady in the Balcony Lockdown Sessions, Black Magic Woman, Eric Clapton.

How wonderful is that? Bob Dylan wrote it. And the Nitty Gritty Dirt Band, featuring Larkin Poe on that, made it their own. Absolutely wonderful. I Shall Be Released. I usually try and fit a Stones one in over the couple of hours I'm here, so why not? Watched them doing this live on some YouTube thing the other night. I thought, yeah, go on, boys. Still feels dangerous, doesn't it? Listen, Jumpin' Jack Flash.

from Wales. That's Cyan. They got another name, Tiger Moth Tales as well. But I Defy the Sun. Wonderful. I'm going to squeak two in before the news.

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3: From the Sky News Centre at 10, we're going to have our seventh Prime Minister in a decade. Cam Hall reports.
4: Warm applause as Keir Starmer made the now familiar walk to the Downing Street podium.
5: Every decision I've taken has been about putting the country I love first. That is why I will resign as leader of the Labour Party.
4: Pressure mounting for months, then the Makerfield by-election.
6: Rondy Burnham, member for Makerfield.
4: Yeah. That returned the former Greater Manchester mayor to Parliament.
7: So help me God.
4: He's now running to be Labour leader, backed by potential rival Wes Streeting. Former aide Joe Morris welcomes that.
8: Now is not the time for a divisive contest.
4: Reform's Nigel Farage wants a general election.
9: On a human level, I'm sorry for the guy that he failed, but he did fail.
4: What do voters think?
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4: We could have a new PM by mid-July.
3: Former DUP leader Sir Geoffrey Donaldson's been found guilty of 18 historical sexual offences against two girls. He'll be sentenced in September. We're being warned to take extra care around open water with the arrival of a UK heatwave. A red heat alert's been issued for parts of England. The National Fire Chiefs Council says extreme heat increases the risk of water-related deaths. Inspector Isabel Hunt's from the North West Underwater Search Unit.
13: I know it can be tempting to get in and swim, but just be aware of cold water shock and unforeseen dangers, so fast flowing water. You could be a really strong swimmer, but cold water shock impacts everyone.
3: Lionel Messi's broken a World Cup record to become the tournament's all-time leading scorer. Before their game against Austria, the Argentina star was level on 16 goals with Germany's Miroslav Klose. And Clive Davis has died aged 94. The music producer launched Whitney Houston's career. That's the latest. I'm Faye De Silva.
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1: With Sue and She, Market Harbour's only sushi restaurant.
14: Tonight may see cloud and a few thunderous showers lingering for a time. It will then become warm and muggy overnight with clearing skies. And we're only going to fall down to 23 degrees centigrade. Outlook tomorrow be another dry day with sunshine throughout. It will be very hot. Get this, with a high of 33 degrees centigrade. That's right, 33 degrees centigrade.
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It's all right, Jen, you haven't missed anything. my favourite Stones track as well, actually, one of them. Right, starting off with a bit of a Southern States feel. That was the Marshall Tucker Band. Can't you see? And following this one with a band called... yeah, Molly Hatchet. It's called Fall of the Peacemakers.

I just had a bit of a thought, actually. These southern rock bands, that's Molly Hatchet. And obviously you've got Lynyrd Skynyrd, both of which have three guitarists. I don't know whether they're interbred or something like that, but perhaps they're related. Molly Hatchet and Lynyrd Skynyrd. Perhaps by, I don't know, third cousins or something like that. Take no notice of me. Let's have something wonderfully rural, wonderfully, quintessentially English. This is Ronnie Lane.

stitched that George Thorogood and his Destroyers. And I played that, and I thought, this one just fits perfectly after it. Don't know why, but it does.

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I don't know what it is about getting old, but Medicine Head, that I can remember the name of the two chaps who were Medicine Head. They were John Fiddler and Peter Hope Evans. And one of them got a great big sort of Jimi Hendrix sort of afro hairstyle. But any more than that, I can't tell you. But it was a good track. I think my mate Roger suggested that some months ago, and it's been set on the system. But anyway, confession of a not teenage disc jockey. I've got three long tracks. Yeah, three tracks in the next 20 whatever many minutes it is. That's all. And they're all crackers, one of which I don't think you will have heard before. But I think you'll have heard of this one before. It is one of my favourites. I could nearly play this on the bass, as I've told you before.

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And suddenly I listen to it and I'm 15 again with a great coat and loon pants and long hair and couldn't grow a beard. So Led Zeppelin, how many more times? Right, about that same age, I came across this band. They did one album on Harvest Records. They were called Bakerloo. The guitarist Clem Clemson went on to play with Coliseum and then Humber.

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The way he keeps expanding himself. Two quiet tracks. 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Hope you don't mind this one. Blister on the Moon. I'm back Monday. No rock show for me this Friday. Hope you've enjoyed the music. See you next week. Hopefully.

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3: From the Sky News Centre at 11... Andy Burnham's back at Westminster with a firm eye on number 10. He's been sworn in as MP for Makerfield hours after Sir Keir Starmer announced his resignation. Speaking at the well-used Downing Street lectern, the Prime Minister said he accepted he couldn't lead Labour into the next election.
4: That is why I will resign as leader of the Labour Party. I will remain in post as Prime Minister until the contest is complete.
3: Potential replacements have until July 16th to put their name forward. There might not be one if Mr. Burnham, who announced his intention to run, goes unchallenged. Wes Streeting's pulled out of any race, saying he now supports the former Greater Manchester Mayor. Reform's Nigel Farage is leading calls for a general election.
5: Well, on a human level, it must be really hard because you give up all your privacy, you don't see much of your family. Politics is tough anyway, being Prime Minister. I can only imagine how tough it is. So on a human level, yeah, I'm sorry for the guy that he failed, but he did fail.
3: Former leader of the Democratic Unionist Party, Sir Geoffrey Donaldson, has been found guilty of 18 historical sexual offences against two women. A jury decided his wife, Lady Eleanor Donaldson, aided and abetted his crimes following a trial of the facts. She can't be criminally convicted. Stephen Murphy was at the court.
6: During the trial of the last few weeks here in Newry, some harrowing evidence was presented to the jury by the two women, one of whom said that, again, as a child, Geoffrey Donaldson had forced his tongue into her mouth, had felt her breasts and had kissed her.
3: Extreme temperatures expected this week have sparked concerns over impacts on health, schools and transport. A red heat health alert's been issued for parts of England and Wales. And history's been made at the World Cup. Lionel Messi's become the tournament's all-time record goal scorer on 18. That's the latest. I'm Faye De Silva.
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7: Another dry, hazy day with plenty of sunshine and widely hot temperatures, light winds, highs for South Leicestershire and North Northants, 34 Celsius.
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0: Hi, I'm Adam Wilson, and this is an invitation to join me for the Quiet Revolution. You can be a part of the show on Tuesday evenings between 9 and 11, where you'll hear music like this.
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0: It's the top of the hour with Wingate's Gallery. 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
3: From the Sky News Centre at midnight, Andy Burnham's taken his seat in Parliament with suggestions he could become the UK's fifth Prime Minister in 4 years by mid-July. The Makerfield MP's path to becoming the new Labour leader has been made easier. He's revealed he'll put his name forward after Sir Keir Starmer announced his resignation. The PM says he accepts with good grace claims he can't lead his party into the next election.
4: I shall spend more time on the most important job, being the best husband I can to my fantastic wife, Vic, who has been a rock by my side through good times and bad.
3: Wes Streeting, Mr. Burnham's potential main rival, is no longer planning to contest any leadership race. His former aide, Joe Morris, believes that's the right call.
5: I think that Wes Streeting, early today, did the right, honourable and decent thing by recognising that now is not the time for a divisive contest and by recognising the need to bring the party together.
3: Nominations for any replacement contest have to be in by July 16th. Elsewhere, former leader of the Democratic Unionist Party, Sir Geoffrey Donaldson, is facing a lengthy spell in jail. He's been found guilty of a string of historical sexual offences against two girls. Lionel Messi says he's filled with a lot of happiness after becoming the World Cup's all-time record goal scorer. He scored both goals in Argentina's 2-0 win against Austria, taking him two clear of former Germany striker Miroslav Klose. South American football expert Tim Vickery says he actually broke two records in the game.
6: He became tonight the first player to miss a penalty in three World Cups. Why is this relevant? If you want to score, you've got to take the responsibility to be prepared to miss.
3: And a red heat alert's been issued, warning of danger to life. It covers much of southern England tomorrow and on Thursday, when temperatures could reach 40 degrees Celsius. We're being warned to take extra care around open water. That's the latest. I'm Faye Dissel.
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7: Another dry, hazy day with plenty of sunshine and widely hot temperatures, light winds, highs for South Leicestershire and North Northants, 34 Celsius.
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1: I like a song with a tune, and one where you can understand the words and everything. I'm sounding like my mum and dad now. I take so many tablets and pills and ointments and stuff before I come out. It's making me late wherever I go. Didn't help the fact I didn't get much sleep last night, because all that noise from the neighbour, 3:30 in the morning, neighbour was banging on the door as well. It's a good job I was up anyway, playing my bagpipes. Yeah, I was!
0: Chris Jones's Sunday Bit in the Middle from 11 a.m. You know it makes sense.
2: 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Nobody wants to be nameless. Aimless. People action.

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3: From the Sky News Centre at 1. A coronation's looking likely at the moment, rather than a contest to appoint the next Prime Minister. Andy Burnham's the only candidate so far standing to replace Sir Keir Starmer. The new Makerfield MP's made it clear he wants to be the next Labour leader. His potential main rival, Wes Streeting, is now backing him. People in Cleethorpes told us what they think of the outgoing PM.
4: Looking at the UK as a whole, it's like nothing important or nothing major has really changed.
5: He achieved as much as he can. I mean, he can't be blamed for cutting off the oil.
6: He's definitely not given small business a chance at all.
3: Sir Geoffrey Donaldson's been warned he's facing a lengthy prison term after being found guilty of 18 historical sexual offences against two women when they were children. The former DUP leader will be sentenced in September. Doctors say it's a landmark moment for people with type 1 diabetes as a new drug is approved for NHS use. Teplizumab can delay the onset of the disease for up to 3 years. The one-off course is for adults and children over 8. Dr. Lucy Chambers says it's a huge development.
7: This is the first medication that actually deals with the underlying cause of type 1 diabetes, which is the immune system attack on the pancreas. So we see this hopefully as the first of many immunotherapies that will be available for type 1 diabetes.
3: We're being warned to take extra care around open water with the arrival of a heat wave. A red warning for extreme heat has been issued for parts of England and Wales for tomorrow and Thursday. And the second half of France against Iraq is just getting underway at the World Cup, 2 hours after the halftime whistle blew. Storms in Philadelphia kept the teams off the pitch. A short time ago, it was 1-0 to France. That's the latest. I'm Faye De Silva.
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8: Another dry, hazy day with plenty of sunshine and widely hot temperatures, light winds, highs for South Leicestershire and North Northants, 34 Celsius.
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